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Well, there's going to be some Friday music taking place at the Pleasantville Legion, Branch 56. This Friday, tomorrow, they're going to have The Relics. September 11th, they're going to have Whiskey in the Willows. September 18th with Dave Panting and Hugh Scott. And September 25th with Rob Moran. Yeah, some Friday music all September long at the Pleasantville Legion, Branch 56. If you'd like to see what else is going on in your community, we've got lots more community matters on our website at coast1011.com.

Coast 101.1, Montreal's own Men Without Hats with Safety Dance. Hey, it's Rick, and a summer on the coast coming up from 1985. 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

0: Coast 101.1 Summer on the Coast, Miami Sound Machine with Gloria Estefan. Summer 1985 hit called Conga. And when I was growing up and listening to that song, I tried to say it as fast as I could because, you know, they're, you know, motoring through those lyrics, right? Me as a kid, though, had some difficulty. It's Rick Bailey here, and our Coast Precision weather is going to be a little bit wet for the weekend, but tomorrow should be sunshiny, so enjoy that. It's coming up next, your Coast Precision weather.
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8: Mostly cloudy sky coming in through the night after a partly cloudy start. Temperature falling off to 10 for the low. Variable cloudiness for Friday, thickest early on, a little bit of thinning through the afternoon, the high 18. Partly cloudy 11 for Friday night, and Saturday features rain developing, a high of 15. That'll be the warmest day of the holiday weekend, 14 on Sunday, 13 Monday. This is Precision Weather Meteorologist Phil Spivak for Coast 101.1.

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2: 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Ooh, look at that. 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
7: Mostly cloudy sky coming in through the night after a partly cloudy start. Temperature falling up to 10 for the low. Variable cloudiness for Friday, thickest early on, a little bit of thinning through the afternoon, the high 18. Partly cloudy 11 for Friday night, and Saturday features rain developing, a high of 15. That'll be the warmest day of the holiday weekend, 14 on Sunday, 13 Monday. This is Precision Weather Meteorologist Phil Spivak for Coast 101.1.

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10: Mostly cloudy sky coming in through the night after a partly cloudy start. Temperature falling off to 10 for the low. Variable cloudiness for Friday, thickest early on, a little bit of thinning through the afternoon, the high 18. Partly cloudy 11 for Friday night, and Saturday features rain developing, a high of 15. That'll be the warmest day of the holiday weekend, 14 on Sunday, 13 Monday. This is Precision Weather Meteorologist Phil Spivak for Coast 101.1.

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8: Mostly cloudy sky coming in through the night after a partly cloudy start. Temperature falling up to 10 for the low. Variable cloudiness for Friday, thickest early on, a little bit of thinning through the afternoon, the high 18. Partly cloudy 11 for Friday night, and Saturday features rain developing, a high of 15. That'll be the warmest day of the holiday weekend, 14 on Sunday, 13 Monday. This is Precision Weather meteorologist Phil Spivak for Coast 101.1.

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4: Mostly cloudy sky coming in through the night after a partly cloudy start. Temperature falling off to 10 for the low. Variable cloudiness for Friday, thickest early on, a little bit of thinning through the afternoon, the high 18. Partly cloudy 11 for Friday night, and Saturday features rain developing, a high of 15. That'll be the warmest day of the holiday weekend. 14 on Sunday, 13 Monday. This is Precision Weather Meteorologist Phil Spivak for Coast 101.1.

0: ridiculously expensive. It was like $16 for $10. I'm like, no, why? 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
1: be good.
2: This Labor Day, we know the challenges are great, but time and again, workers prove to be far greater. 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
4: 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Variable cloud and sun for today with a high 18 degrees. It'll be partly cloudy tonight, low 11. Saturday with rain developing, high 15 degrees.

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8: 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Today we've got some variable cloud and sun and a high of 18 degrees. It'll be partly cloudy, low 11 tonight. Saturday with rain developing, high 15.

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1: 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No, this is the life that I've chosen now.
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2: Gangster life's for you.
1: I have to be more cool about things.
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7: 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Today we can expect some variable cloud with some sun and a high 18 degrees. Partly cloudy tonight, low 11, and rain developing for Saturday, the high 15.

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6: 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Variable cloud and sun today, high 18 degrees. It'll be partly cloudy tonight, low 11. Rain developing on Saturday, high 15.

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1: See? 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
0: good Lord.
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0: that's the time to go. 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
9: 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Today with some variable cloud and sun, high 18. Partly cloudy for tonight, low 11. Rain developing on Saturday at a high 15.

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5: 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Variable cloud, some sunshine today, high 18 degrees. Tonight, partly cloudy and 11, and Saturday, rain developing, high 15.

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2: Yes.
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2: The smell of burning dust.
1: Yeah.
2: I love that smell.
3: Oh.
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3: Yeah, I get that.
2: Carolyn just made me feel like a young boy again. Wait a minute. Hold on. Rewind that tape.
1: Yeah, that sounds terrible. HR!
0: Mornings on the Coast with Bill and Carolyn. 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
6: 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Today has some variable cloud and sun and a high of 18 degrees. It's partly cloudy, 11 for tonight, and rain developing on Saturday, high 15.

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8: For PuroClean, the paramedics of property damage, water, fire, mold, and more, PuroClean has you covered. We've got some variable cloud and sun today, high 18. Tonight, partly cloudy, low 11. Saturday has rain developing, high 15.

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9: 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Today with variable cloud and sun, high 18, partly cloudy tonight, low 11. Rain developing on Saturday, high 15.

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1: You know, nobody got possessed.
3: 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Marlena.
1: See? You try to pretend you don't know.
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1: Uh-huh.
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0: Carolyn,
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8: For James and Noseworthy, licensed insolvency trustees, it's okay to get help with your debt, and finding someone local you can trust makes all the difference. Variable cloud and sun today, 18 degrees. It'll be partly cloudy, 11 tonight. Saturday, rain developing, high 15.

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10: 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Variable cloud and sun for today, high 18 degrees. It's partly cloudy tonight, low 11. And rain developing for Saturday, 15 degrees.

0: It is mostly cloudy and 13. Good morning. I'm Carolyn Moore with Coast Local Headlines. For Smoke and Oak Barbecue Restaurant and Bar in the Ramada Hotel, Kenmount Road. Smoke and Oak, where there's smoke, there's flavor. A small break at the pumps today. Gas fell 2.5 cents. It's now at $2.03.6 a liter on the Avalon. Diesel, furnace, and stove oil are down 0.1 cents, and propane is nearly 0.5 cent lower. And a 36-year-old Torbay man was arrested Wednesday night after police received several calls about a possible impaired driver driving erratically and speeding on the TCH traveling towards Whitburn. Radar clocked the vehicle traveling at speeds up to 170 kilometers an hour. Police caught up to the vehicle when the driver pulled into a business parking lot. Stephen Cecil Miller was showing signs of impairment and driving with a suspended license. He's charged with impaired, dangerous driving and was issued multiple tickets. 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PuroClean has you covered with our Precision Weather meteorologist, Russ Merley.
1: Avalon today, a few spotty showers with a high of 18, south to southwest winds at 10 to 20. Mostly cloudy tonight with a low near 10. It'll be partly sunny at times tomorrow, a high of 15. Developing rain Saturday night, lows near 12. Periods of rain, drizzle, and fog on Sunday, 14. Rain, drizzle, and fog, 18 on Labor Day. I'm Precision Weather Meteorologist Russ Merley for Coast 101.1.
0: Clairville, cloudy and 11. We've got cloud and 13.
2: Good morning, your Coast All Day Traffic. 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Lots of construction areas still on the go. Black Marsh Road, Mundy Pond area. Southern Shore Highway, just north of Bay Bulls. Construction going on there. Freshwater Road, Anderson Avenue to Empire in that little section. Prince Philip Parkway, eastbound between Westerland and Allendale Road. Construction there as well. Torbay Road, north of Stavanger. The construction continues there. Portugal Cove Road, Major's Path. Roundabout work continuing. The road is torn up a fair bit, so take it slow through there. Give yourself lots of extra time to get through there. And Belle Island Ferry Service operating on the two ferry schedule. Flanders and Beaumont Hamel are both sailing. If you see anything else going on traffic-wise, call, let us know. On the coastline, 709-754-1011.
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0: Coast 101.1. Good morning, 6:07. It's Tony and Carolyn.
1: Right now it's cloudy. We're at 13. Going to get up to 18 today. Maybe a few showers possible too.
0: And it's actually Friday.
1: It is Friday.
0: Not Friday Eve. It's Friday.
1: Woo! Yay. Friday.
0: Long weekend.
1: Heading into a long weekend for some.
0: For some, yeah.
1: The Labor Day weekend, of course, and for a lot of people, the last chance to get to the cabin. You know, maybe. Do some cleanup, although it's not looking great weather-wise on this end of the province.
0: Oh, no. Our weather, we have, as a matter of fact, we have a special weather statement.
1: Oh, yeah.
0: Could see a lot of rain coming our way.
1: Love those special weather statements.
0: Yeah, because you don't know what to expect, right?
1: No, no.
0: And after watching what happened up in Ontario, parts of Toronto and that, and holy mackerel, did you see some of the trees that were ripped out of the ground? Like these trees.
1: It was wild. Like, you know, they're talking about there was rumors that a tornado actually touched down in Toronto.
0: Wow.
1: Yeah, that doesn't happen every day.
0: I saw a picture, I think it was yesterday I saw it, and it was from Brantford, Ontario, and it was a funnel cloud.
1: Yes, I saw that.
0: And right beside it was a lightning bolt.
1: Yeah.
0: Oh, pretty wild.
1: I know. That was crazy, storms. And, you know, so it's hopefully if that's the system that's coming our way, it loses that.
0: Yeah, definitely. The other one I saw was the video of the water gushing down the
1: bus.
0: The bus?
1: That said, the video that I saw was, hey, it's a new ride at Canada's Wonderland.
0: As he's scanning, whoever's doing the video, they're scanning with their phone, you see this car floating and it bumps right into the bus.
1: I know. There's so much flooding.
0: Yeah, it's terrible.
1: You know, it is terrible. So, yeah, a lot of cleanup up there. Again, we're not going to get anything like that.
0: Knock wood.
1: I think we're just in for some rain.
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0: Juan, good morning. It's 6:11 with Tony and Carolyn.
1: We're going to get some showers maybe today, a high of 18 degrees.
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0: Coast 101.1. Good morning, 6:19. It's Tony and Carolyn.
1: Right now, not a bad looking morning at all. The sun's coming up. We've got 13 degrees, hitting 18 later on today.
0: 18.
1: Yes.
0: Definitely not heat of the moment. That's the one thing about Toronto. I mean, they got that nasty weather, but they were still like, I was looking at a clip from Toronto News yesterday. And
1: yeah.
0: 34 degrees with the humidex up there.
1: That's too warm.
0: That's a bit too warm, but you know.
1: There's a happy medium somewhere in there.
0: There is. Somewhere there is. So, all right. How many times have you been scrolling through Facebook and you see notifications for people saying, oh, my cat got out or my dog got
1: a
0: out.
1: Lot.
0: Can you keep an eye? So,
1: yes. Yeah.
0: Here's a kayaker that was just out kayaking, fishing, college student. Heard someone talking about a cat stuck in the middle of the water. So
1: yeah. So what he did, he left his gear on the bank and started to paddle out to see if he could find this cat. And he got closer to a tree in the water, and he started hearing, meow, meow, meow.
0: That's a great cat impression.
1: Thank you.
0: Kitten impression.
1: And it was a tiny little kitten.
0: Yeah.
1: Who was stranded in these brambles, basically. So when he got closer, and I'm just watching it now, the cat's like, yep, I'm bored. Okay, I'm on your kayak, and yep. I'm coming up, and I'm snuggling India, and let's go home now. And that's basically what happened. He took the cat home.
0: Yeah, it was
1: and
0: awesome.
1: And like, it crawled right up into his lap.
0: Yep.
1: Like, oh, thank God. Thank God you're here.
0: And apparently there was a couple on shore. Oh, him and his girlfriend. Yeah, he called his girlfriend to come and get the cat. They fed the cat and cleaned her up best they could. Their dog actually welcomed the kitten.
1: Yes. I know. So now they're keeping it.
0: That's awesome.
1: Which is sweet.
0: There you go. Your feel-good story for this Friday heading into the long weekend.
1: He says, it looks like I've been chosen. And you were. I love it when animals choose their people.
0: That's awesome.
1: Yeah.
0: All right. We'll actually post this on our Facebook page. There's a TikTok video there. You can check that out and read more about the rescued kitten.
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0: 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Good morning, 6:23 with Tony and Carolyn.
1: A possible shower or two today, otherwise mostly cloudy and a high of 18.
0: Great big sea now. Here's Run Runaway. 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

0: Coast 101.1. Good morning. It's 6:26. It's Tony and Carolyn.
1: Beautiful sunrise happening right now. It's 13 degrees.
0: All right. My final day on the morning show. Bill is back Tuesday.
1: He is, yeah. You're not going to miss getting up at crazy time in the morning.
0: No, my phone will be back to normal. It'll say, oh, good for you. You're getting back to your normal hours. All right. And being Labor Day, this is the final weekend for summer on the coast.
1: It is. I know. Jenna was out yesterday. She's going to be out today, tomorrow, Sunday, and Monday.
0: Yep.
1: So extra opportunities for you to find her while she's out and about. Get yourself some of the last goodies that we've got in store as well, because we're clearing it all out. As we said, everything must go.
0: Everything must go.
1: And she's got those ballots for that gas card that we're going to try and give away Tuesday morning, $150 gas card. And you can fill out that ballot with her, or you can do it right now online if you'd like on our website, coast1011.com.
0: 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Speaking of Hebron Way, construction continuing up in that area, Torbay Road between Stavanger and Hebron Way. In that area, there's construction going on that'll slow you down later on this morning as you make your way. Prince Philip Parkway eastbound between Westerland and Allendale Road. Freshwater Road, Anderson to Empire. Southern Shore Highway just north of Bay Bulls. Black Marsh Road, Mundy Pond Road area. All those areas have construction going on, and it's going to be slow going through there. A couple of big ones, Portugal Cove Road, Major's Path, the roundabout work continues. So if you're headed to the airport to drop somebody off or catch a flight, make sure you give yourself lots of time to get there, because it is very slow going through that area. TCH, Fox Trap Access, still under construction, still a reduced speed zone, and still speed cameras in the area. Belle Island Ferry Service operating, Flanders and Beaumont-Hamel sailing on the two-ferry schedule. 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

0: 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Good morning. It's 6:37 with Tony and Carolyn.
1: We've got a nice sunrise right now. It is 13 degrees, our high today, 18, and looks like we're going to be getting some rain throughout the weekend.
0: Unfortunately, I was driving. I wanted to snap a picture as I was coming in. You could see like
1: a line?
0: A line right across, and it's like, this looks like it might shape up to be a nice morning.
1: I thought the exact same thing. It's like, I'd like to take a picture of that.
0: But I didn't.
1: Me either.
0: All right. Are you a snack person?
1: I am a snack person.
0: Yeah, me too.
1: I saw this yesterday. We're going to post this up on our Facebook page. It's a little sad otter. This is when you didn't buy any snacks at the store because you told yourself you need to stop snacking, but now you feel snackish.
0: Yeah, that's right.
1: It's sad.
0: I'm terrible for that because I'll buy, like, you know, going through Costco and you'll look and you go, oh, look at that bag of Lay's, $6.99.
1: Okay. Yeah.
0: And it's the big bag.
1: Yeah.
0: Like the, you know, feeds a family of four type of thing.
1: Yeah, I know, yeah. Yeah.
0: You start watching Reacher, and next thing you
1: gone.
0: Reach for something chips, and they're gone, and you're going, I ate that whole bag.
1: I know. And that's the thing about Costco, because, I mean, you know, you buy a box of Maltesers.
0: There you go.
1: I love those.
0: Maltesers? Yes.
1: Oh, they are so much better than Whoppers, in my personal opinion. I mean, you know, that's a fight right there. Would you prefer Maltesers or Whoppers? But I just like the Maltesers. The chocolate's better. The center is better.
0: Oh, they're awesome.
1: They are really good. And instead, you're not just buying a pack.
0: No.
1: You're buying a box.
0: Yeah, it's the industrial size. And it's like, you know, the problem is that I'll finish it off and I'll feel guilty for, you know, about 30 seconds.
1: And then it's like, I'd like to have more.
0: I wish I had more chips.
1: I know.
0: All right.
1: Is chips your favorite snack?
0: It usually is. I really like chips, and that's why I can't. That's why I got to stay away from them.
1: Yeah, so. Chocolate's my thing. I was like, I don't need to have chocolate in the house. Like, there's no need for me to be buying chocolate. There shouldn't be chocolate in the house. And then I was like, oh God, I wish I had some chocolate.
0: Well, the one thing I used to do. This is back in the day when I used to smoke, and this is years and years ago.
1: Yeah,
0: I'd go into the store. I'd buy a pack of cigarettes and. With change at the time, I'd buy one of those chocolate chunks.
1: Oh, the chunks.
0: It was like a daily thing.
1: Yeah.
0: Either that or the one with the cherry inside. Cherry blossom. One of the two. And this was almost like a daily thing.
1: Really?
0: Right?
1: So, Okay. So are you a salty or a sweet snack person? What do you prefer?
0: It's tough to say because like in my bag right now is a sweet and salty bar.
1: So both.
0: So it's both, yeah.
1: I find if I have something salty, it's like, I need to have a little something sweet now. And the other way around. If I have a pack of Maltesers, it's like, chip wouldn't go straight.
0: That's right. You got to justify it somehow, right?
1: Yeah, there needs to be a balance.
0: All right, we'll post a picture of that otter picture up on our Facebook page. And
1: we want to know, what's your favorite snack? What's your go-to little snack?
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1: be honest, I wouldn't mind a little sweet treat right now.
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0: Coast 101.1. Good morning, 6:50 with Tony and Carolyn.
1: Right now, we've got ourselves a bit of sunshine. It's 13 degrees.
0: We are heading into the Labor Day weekend.
1: We are.
0: And as soon as the weekend is over, we're bringing something back.
1: 5K or get away with Pipers. We love this contest.
0: It's going to be awesome. I love it.
1: It is so much fun. We've got some great prizes that you can take. Cash instant, $101. Or you can go for the $5,000 draw. Once you pick one, you can't pick one of the other ones.
0: That's right.
1: Yeah, that's
0: the mystery
1: it.
0: Prize. Don't forget the mystery
1: that,
0: prize.
1: That is. Yeah, the prizes. Yeah. I mean, it could be anything. We've got a mystery box. We don't know what's in there.
0: Until,
1: whether you choose the mystery box or not.
0: We're going to reveal it.
1: We're going to reveal it because we want to know.
0: That's right.
1: We want to know what you may have left behind.
0: And in some cases, they've left some decent
1: very
0: prizes.
1: Cool
0: things.
1: Very
0: cool prizes.
1: Concert tickets were left behind last year. We had some headphones in there and all kinds of fun stuff. So we're going to play four times a day, 7:10, 8:10, 12:50, and 4:50. It's 5K or getaway.
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1: 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Keep them coming.
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0: It's mostly cloudy and 13. Good morning. I'm Carolyn Moore with Coast Local Headlines. A small break at the pumps today. Gas fell 2.5 cents. It's now at $2.03.6 a liter on the Avalon. Diesel, furnace, and stove oils are down 0.1 cents, and propane is nearly 0.5 cent lower. And a 36-year-old Torbay man was arrested Wednesday night after police received several calls about a possible impaired operator driving erratically and speeding on the TCH traveling towards Whitburn. Radar clocked the vehicle traveling at speeds up to 170 kilometers an hour. Police caught up to the vehicle when the driver pulled into a business parking lot. Stephen Cecil Miller was showing signs of impairment and driving with a suspended license. He's now charged with impaired dangerous driving and was issued multiple tickets. Coast Precision Weather. 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Well, Russ, as we head into the long Labor Day weekend, weather's not looking the greatest.
1: No, we're not getting any cooperation from Mother Nature here. A lot of cloud around the Avalon today. Spotty showers, 18, lights out, the southwest winds. Mostly cloudy, 10 degrees tonight. Partly sunny at times tomorrow with a high of 15. Developing rain Saturday night, lows near 12. Rain, drizzle, and fog Sunday, 14. Periods of rain, drizzle, and fog, 18 on Monday. I'm Precision Weather Meteorologist Russ Murray for Coast 1011.
0: Thanks, Russ. In Clarenville, it's mostly cloudy at 11. We've got a fair bit of cloud, 13.
2: Good morning, your Coast all-day traffic for O'Neill Nissan. 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Visit O'Neill Nissan, Cornerbrook Nissan, or Grand Falls Windsor Nissan today. A lot of construction areas around the city today. Black Marsh Road, Money Pond Road area, Southern Shore Highway just north of Bay Bulls, Freshwater Road, Anderson Avenue to Empire, Prince Philip Parkway eastbound between Westerland and Allendale Road, Torbay Road north of Stavanger, all under construction. Portugal Cove Road, Major's Path, the roundabout work continuing there. And the TCH Foxtrap Access Road, still under construction, still a reduced speed zone, and still speed cameras in effect. So be careful going through there and keep it slow. If you see anything else going on traffic-wise this morning, give us a call. Let us know on the coastline, 709-754-1011.
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0: Coast 101.1. Good morning, 7:04. It's Tony and Carolyn.
1: We've got some sunny breaks right now. It's 13 degrees.
0: Heading into the Labor Day weekend, and a wet weekend it is going to be.
1: It looks that way for sure. Yeah, unfortunately.
0: All right. If I mention to you the names Luke and Laura, do you know who I'm talking about?
1: My God, yes. When they got married, man, that was one of the biggest events in TV history. Are you kidding me?
0: Gosh.
1: On General Hospital?
0: I remember I was living in Toronto at the time, and I popped in to see my aunt.
1: Yeah.
0: And when I walked in, she was sitting on her couch and tears streaming down her face. I'm going, what's going on? Everything all right?
1: Yeah.
0: Oh, Luke and Laura got married. Like, oh, man.
1: I know.
0: Okay. Well, sadly, of course, Anthony Geary, who was Luke,
1: passed away
0: last year.
1: Right.
0: In December.
1: Yeah.
0: And Laura, Jeannie Francis, is about to receive a big honor.
1: Lifetime Achievement Honor at the 2026 Daytime Emmy Awards. And I think it's kind of appropriate.
0: Yeah, absolutely.
1: 50 years since her debut on General Hospital.
0: Amazing.
1: What?
0: Has Susan Lucci won one of those awards yet?
1: I think she did win one.
0: Okay.
1: Because didn't she? No, that was somebody else.
0: That was a going thing. Like every year, she'd be nominated for
1: and never win. I know.
0: Well, good on them for doing this.
1: She was 14 years old.
0: 14
1: when she started on General Hospital in 1977.
0: Wow,
1: that's wild.
0: 64 now, and about to receive the Lifetime Achievement Award. That's
1: yeah.
0: very cool.
1: For 50 years, she's 64. 50 years on this show. That's amazing.
0: Yeah. And like I'm looking at a picture of her now, and she really hasn't aged. No, she hasn't aged at all.
1: No.
0: It's like she's a vampire or something. I don't know. But.
1: She's got a Dorian Gray picture in her
0: attic. That's right, yeah. Oh, man. All right. So we'll post this if you want to read more about it.
1: Yeah, that's very cool.
0: Jeannie Francis receiving the Lifetime Achievement Honor at the 2026 Daytime Emmy Awards. If you don't know who she is, you got
1: I don't know what to tell you. Yeah, if you don't know who she is, I don't know.
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1: Salty, sweet, a particular snack that you just really enjoy? 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
0: I'm getting hungry now. 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

0: Coast 101.1. Good morning, 716 with Tony and Carolyn.
1: Seeing a little bit of sunshine. It is 13, 18's the high today.
0: Okay, I used to be big on desserts, but I've kind of gotten away from that because I find
1: cheesecake for lunch yesterday.
0: Did you really? Wow. I see, now I want dessert. Oh man. No, but what I would find is, like, especially when you're having like a turkey dinner or something.
1: Oh yeah, and then dessert after.
0: Yeah,
1: it's too much.
0: It is too much because I'm always going. I'd go up for seconds before I realized how full I am.
1: Right,
0: my stomach hasn't caught up with my brain.
1: Or that
0: vice
1: happens
0: versa.
1: A lot.
0: Yeah.
1: Yeah.
0: So,
1: but we saw this meme that made us laugh and brought us to our topic today. The sad little otter.
0: Yeah.
1: When you didn't buy any snacks at the store because you told yourself you need to stop snacking, but now you feel snackish.
0: Yeah, that's right.
1: It's the worst thing ever.
0: And see, desserts are one thing, but snacks? I gotta have snacks.
1: Snacks are all together. Yeah. Like John says, chips. Haven't had any for well over a week. Now I know exactly what this little guy is feeling. Yeah.
0: Oh, my.
1: Carl, chocolate fan. He says, I mentioned Maltesers and Whoppers.
0: Yeah.
1: He always said Whoppers were the cheaper made version of Maltesers, and I agree.
0: Okay.
1: Yeah, I
0: there
1: think Maltesers are superior for sure.
0: I like Janet's. Janet says, I am salty. No surprise to those who know me.

0: But I do enjoy a small chocolate dessert after a feed of chips. That's awesome.
1: You're having your snack, and then you have a snack because of your snack.
0: Yeah, that's right.
1: Your snack made you need to have a snack.
0: I'll tell you what I really like, though, is, and I've done this one. Have you seen the Hell of a Good Dip?
1: I have.
0: H-E-L-L-U-V-A.
1: Yeah.
0: So I buy that and a bag of chips and just.
1: See, I don't like dip.
0: It depends on what it's like. You know,
1: and I'm not big on flavored chips either. I like just plain old salt. Regular.
0: Yeah, well, for me, it's either like just the plain or the ripple.
1: I like
0: Ruffles, those.
1: The Kirkland Himalayan salt.
0: Oh, those are good
1: ones. Those are I like those.
0: I do like the all dressed, but yeah, I can only eat like so many of them before. My wife likes the ones covered bridge.
1: Oh yeah,
0: she
1: calls
0: them the burnt chips.
1: The burnt chips, because they are. They're all brown.
0: Yeah, they're all brown and they're crunchy. Yeah. And like really crunchy.
1: Yeah, I like those.
0: Yeah.
1: Meanwhile, Paula, whatever I can get my hands on. If she's snackish, she's having something.
0: That's right, something. Yeah, right, doesn't matter what it is.
1: Yeah, tell us what your favorite snack is, what your go-to is on our Facebook page.
0: And just to be, just to warn you, if you come on and say broccoli or something like that.
1: That's not a snack.
0: No, that's not a snack.
1: No.
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1: Jenna's going to be out and on the go this afternoon. Final weekend of summer on the coast. 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

0: 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Good morning, 729 with Tony and Carolyn.
1: Right now, mix of sun and cloud. It is 13 degrees.
0: All right, that's 729 daylight saving time, right?
1: It's funny, both you and I this morning had the same thought of the time changes coming up in a couple of months. And I know back when, you know, it changed in the spring.
0: Yep.
1: There was lots of talk because a couple of the provinces have decided, that's it, we're done with this foolishness, we're not doing it anymore.
0: Yeah, I know, a couple of provinces are doing that.
1: Yeah, and we kind of threw it out there, you know, are you interested in maybe stopping with this time change thing? And overwhelmingly, the people on our Facebook page were like, yes, give it up.
0: Yeah.
1: Like 90-odd percent want to stop with the time change. And I do know that people asked, you know, the government,
0: yep,
1: at the time, you know, what about this? And they're like, oh, well, you know, we'll look into it. So, like, what's happening with that? Have you looked into it? Are we giving it up? Like, it would be time to announce that if you're going to do that.
0: It certainly would be.
1: Yeah, so, if anybody knows, you know, where that's gone.
0: Daylight saving time ends now, coming up November 1st.
1: Right.
0: And some people are confused because I know when...
1: Confused. I don't know which one is standard and which one is saving.
0: When you spring forward... That's daylight saving time.
1: Okay.
0: Because you spring forward to daylight saving time.
1: Okay.
0: When you fall back to standard time.
1: Standard time.
0: Yeah,
1: okay.
0: So daylight saving time ends. So what we're saying is we'd like to keep daylight saving time.
1: Yes.
0: Yeah, what have, it is like now.
1: Yes.
0: Yeah.
1: Have that extra time at the extra daylight
0: at the
1: in
0: end
1: the
0: of
1: afternoon.
0: The day. Yeah.
1: Yeah. So when you get home, you're not, you know, already in the dark and whatever. So... if you know, if somebody from government has their ears open right
0: call
1: now,
0: call us and let us
1: like
0: speak
1: let
0: to
1: us
0: you.
1: Know what's going on with that, because I have questions.
0: All right, your Coast All Day traffic now. 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Whole bunch of construction zones going on because they're always saying now, see those folks taking the alternate route there? We need to do construction over there now. Black Marsh Road, Mundy Pond Road, Southern Shore Highway, just north of Bay Bulls, Freshwater Road, Anderson Avenue and Empire, that area, Prince Philip Parkway, eastbound between Westerland and Allendale Road, and Torbay Road, north of Stavanger. All those construction going on in all those areas. Roundabout work continues, Portugal Cove Road, Major's Path. Construction work continuing, TCH at the Foxtrap Access, and slow down there. They've got speed cameras in place, so be prepared for those slowdowns. Belle Island Ferry Service operating, Flanders and Beaumont Hamel sailing on the two ferry schedule. Call us and let us know if you see anything else going on traffic-wise as you make your coast in this morning. 709-754-1011 on the coastline.
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0: Coast 101.1. Good morning, 7:39 with Tony and Carolyn.
1: Right now it's mostly cloudy. Might get a shower or two today with a high of 18.
0: All right, let's pass on a little traffic note here. Sean called this in.
2: There's a tractor trailer disabled in the curb lane eastbound Kenmont Road at the Pippi Place entrance. Traffic's going to be getting tied up there. Have a great weekend, folks. Have a safe Labor Day. Cheers.
0: All right, curb lane eastbound Kenmont Road near Pippi Place. So make sure you stay to the left lane and take it easy. All right, a fun way to learn the lyrics of R.E.M.'s It's the End of the World as We Know It.
1: Yeah, this is cute. Their album Document was released 39 years ago yesterday.
0: Yeah.
1: And staff at a library decided to do a little video with books.
0: Yeah.
1: And the titles of books as the lyrics.
0: As the lyrics, yeah.
1: And there's a lot of books.
0: A lot of people just coming through. It's a very, very fun video to watch.
1: It is a fun, cute little video. We're going to post this up on our Facebook page. It's just, you know, and God love them for putting it together. Like, somebody there is very creative.
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1: It's Friday, so we're talking snacks.
0: Yeah,
1: sweet,
0: we love
1: salty
0: snacks.
1: What do you want?
0: Here's Dion Ferris on the Coast.

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1: We are seeing mostly cloud right now, but we're going to get a scattered sunny break, maybe even a shower as the day goes on with a high of 18.
0: And just to tease everybody, I've had my sweet and salty snack already.
1: You have?
0: I did, yeah.
1: I have not.
0: Sweet and salty bar, yeah.
1: I'm a little jealous. And I don't have any. What I have this morning is kiwi.
0: Oh. Well, now I have a Granny Smith apple and a clementine.
1: Yeah, but that's not chocolate.
0: No, it's not. But I also have Dad's cookies with chocolate chips in them.
1: I like those.
0: I love them.
1: Yeah, big fan of those.
0: All right.
1: Tracy says anything chocolate. Kit Kat. I love a Kit Kat bar.
0: Me too.
1: And Hershey milk chocolate bars are my favorite. But during the summertime, a sucker for ice cream.
0: Yeah,
1: chocolate Häagen-Dazs.
0: I said yesterday. I walked into a grocery store the other day. And I was walking by the cooler, and I said, I wonder if any ice cream's on sale. And sure enough.
1: And there was.
0: There was. And it's a chocolate peanut butter cup. And I called my wife. I said, ice cream's on sale. You want me to pick you some up? She said, yeah, what do they got? I said, well, they got chocolate peanut butter cup.
1: Yeah.
0: Anything else? I said, Tahitian vanilla bean.
1: Yeah.
0: She goes, get them both. So what do you mean? No, get one. No, get them both.
1: Get them both.
0: Okay.
1: Got to get them both. Linda, the medjool dates with some peanut butter and chocolate chips or cashews.
0: Ooh.
1: That's fancy.
0: Yeah.
1: That's very fancy.
0: Dates. Every time I hear dates, all I picture is in Raiders of the Lost Ark.
1: Oh, wow.
0: So, yeah, it's the guy.
1: Dates.
0: One of the guys poisons the dates trying to kill, you know.
1: Right.
0: Harrison Ford.
1: Yeah.
0: Indiana Jones.
1: Yeah.
0: And, bad dates.
1: Yes, bad dates.
0: Yeah.
1: Ryan's into the ketchup chips.
0: Okay, I'm not a big fan. Like, I love chips, but I'm not a big fan of ketchup chips.
1: Okay.
0: I will put ketchup on like a burger or a hot dog or whatever, but I can't.
1: But you can't do the ketchup chips, the synthetic ketchup flavor you're not into.
0: Yeah, not sure what it is, but it doesn't do it for me.
1: Now, Bev says she'll choose chips over chocolate every time.
0: Okay.
1: Oh, wow.
0: Why can't you have both?
1: I know.
0: That's my argument.
1: Who says you have to choose?
0: Why can't you have both? Yeah. I don't want to choose.
1: This is what we're talking about on our Facebook page. It's easy to find. There's a sad otter.
0: I love that picture. Because that's exactly how you feel.
1: When there's no snacks and you're feeling snackish.
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0: It's mostly cloudy and 14. 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I'm Carolyn Moore with Coast Local Headlines for Horizon Air. 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There's a small break at the pumps today. Gas fell 2.5 cents. It's now at $2.03.6 a liter on the Avalon. Diesel, furnace, and stove oils are down just 0.1 cents, and propane is nearly 0.5 cent lower. A 36-year-old Torbay man was arrested Wednesday night after police received several calls about a possible impaired operator driving erratically and speeding on the TCH traveling towards Whitburn. Radar clocked the vehicle traveling at speeds up to 170 kilometers an hour. Police caught up to the vehicle when the driver pulled into a business parking lot. Stephen Cecil Miller was showing signs of impairment and driving with a suspended license. He has since been charged with impaired driving, dangerous driving, and was also issued multiple tickets. Coast Precision Weather. 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With our Precision Weather, meteorologist Russ Merlin.
1: Good morning. Quite a bit of cloudiness for the Avalon today. A few spotty showers with a high of 18. South to southwest winds at 10 to 20. Mostly cloudy tonight with a low near 10. It'll be partly sunny at times tomorrow, a high of 15. Developing rain Saturday night, lows near 12. Periods of rain, drizzle, and fog on Sunday, 14. Rain, drizzle, and fog, 18 on Labor Day. I'm Precision Weather meteorologist Russ Merlin for Coast 101.1.
0: Clarenville is cloudy and 11. We've got some cloud in 14.
2: Good morning, Coast. All day traffic. 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Lots of construction going on in and around town. As you're coming into town, TCH Foxtrap Access Road, that's still under construction, still a slowdown zone, and still speed cameras in effect. So take it slow through there. Portugal Cove Road, Major's Path, roundabout work continuing. That is a mess if you're headed to the airport or you're commuting into work. Give yourself lots of extra time to get through that if that is your typical commute. Black Marsh Road, Mundy Pond Road, Southern Shore Highway just north of Bay Bulls, Freshwater Road and Empire Avenue, Prince Philip Parkway eastbound between Westerland and Allendale Road, and Torbay Road north of Stavanger. All of those areas under construction. So try and avoid them if you can, and if you can't, expect some slowdowns. Call the coastline if you see anything else going on traffic-wise, 709-754-1011.
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0: 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It's 8:07 with Tony and Carolyn.
1: It's mostly cloudy and 14. 18 is the high. And again, there is a chance we could see a shower today. And we're definitely going to get some rain through the weekend.
0: I was singing along all through that song, Snack Eater.
1: Snack Eater.
0: Which is our topic of conversation today. But hey, let's talk about the Labor Day weekend, because it's sadly the final weekend for summer on the coast.
1: It is. Yeah. Miss Jenna's going to be finishing up with that portion. I mean, she's still going to be around.
0: Yeah,
1: you know,
0: so
1: we're not letting her leave. Yeah. But if you're out and on the go, she is going to be all over the place this weekend, hitting up all the great spots and giving away our last of our summer on the coast prizes. And giving you an opportunity as well to fill out a ballot for our final $150 gas card. We're going to try and give that away around 7:20, 7:30 Tuesday morning. Now, if you're not able to get out and find her, because again, you know, there are people that got to keep the train on the tracks and got to work through the weekend, you can still enter because we've got you covered. You can go to our Coast website and fill out a ballot online, and you can do that anytime.
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1: 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Our final pair of bonus prize tickets for the Australian Pink Floyd show up for grabs.
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0: Coast 101.1. Good morning, 8:17. It's Tony and Carolyn.
1: Hey, it's mostly cloudy. We're at 14 right now.
0: Time now for the Coast Conundrum, brought to you by Bridie Malloy's and the Celtic Hearth. $25 gift card from Bridie Malloy's and the Celtic Hearth, plus a bonus prize of Australian Pink Floyd tickets.
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6: 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Let's say good morning to Sheila. Hello, Sheila.
7: Hello.
8: Hi, Sheila. We're doing all right. You got any plans for the long weekend?
7: I'm going berry picking.
8: What kind of berries?
7: Blue.
8: Nice. Nothing wrong with that. All right, cool. Hopefully we'll be able to send you off to see the Australian Pink Floyd show if you can answer the question in the category of TV shows. Once you hear the question, you'll have 5 seconds, okay?
7: Okay,
8: here we go. In Breaking Bad, what alias does Walter White use in the drug trade? Time is up. No. Sorry. Bye.
6: All right, have fun, Gary. Have a good weekend.
7: Right.
6: Hello, Jackie.
9: Good morning.
8: Hi, Jackie. Do you know the answer to that question?
9: Sorry, I don't.
8: Oh, okay.
6: Oh, all right.
8: Well, enjoy the weekend.
6: All right. And Roxanne. How's it going, Roxanne?
10: Not too bad. How are you?
8: Doing all right, Roxanne. Do you know the answer to that question?
10: Could you say it again?
8: In Breaking Bad, what alias does Walter White use in the drug trade?
10: I watched it, but I can't remember.
6: I was the same way.
8: He was like that, too.
6: Yeah.
8: Heisenberg. All right. So thanks, Heisenberg, Roxanne. No winner today. That means we will double up our prize for the Bride & Malloy's gift card on Tuesday. So there you go.
6: And Bill will be back Tuesday, so we'll have a $50 gift card up for grabs.
8: We will.
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1: We are seeing mostly cloud right now. Every once in a while, we get a sunny break, and there is a chance we could get a shower today. So a little bit of everything.
0: All right, I got to share a phone call that we got.
1: Yeah.
2: Good morning. I was just wanting to call and say how excited I am to hear about the 5K getaway coming up again next week. I'm so thrilled to hear that you're bringing it back.
0: There you go.
1: Yeah.
0: We are bringing it back.
1: And I think that was Trisha, and if I'm not mistaken, I stand to be corrected, but I think Trisha won the 5K last year.
0: Could be.
1: I think so.
0: Could be.
1: That sounds familiar.
0: Yeah.
1: But anyway, that was a year ago, and I don't remember what I did 20 minutes ago.
0: No, that's right.
1: Let's be honest. But yes, we are bringing back 5K or getaway. It starts on Tuesday morning at 7:10. Going to play again at 8:10, 12:50, and 4:50. So four times each day for you to determine what prize you want.
0: Yeah. Have an idea what you're going to pick before you call, because we're going to ask you to make a choice right away.
1: Yeah, exactly.
0: $101, take that and walk away.
1: Mystery prize, the mystery box. We don't know what's in it until you make your decision, and we will reveal it regardless of what you decide to do.
0: That's fun to reveal that mystery box.
1: We love finding out what's in there.
0: You never know what's going to be in there.
1: You really don't. So. Or you can take a chance at the draw for $5,000 or something new.
0: Yeah, there's a rumor floating around that there's a new little wrinkle coming into the into the contest.
1: So. Some added something.
0: We'll find out more.
1: A little extra something.
0: Yeah.
1: Something.
0: I'll be able to play in the afternoon, but Bill is back Tuesday morning, so you and Bill
1: will
0: get it all started. First play.
1: 5K or getaways is a great little contest, and of course we thank our friends at Pipers for joining us again this year.
0: Your Coast All Day Traffic. 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Kelsey Drive, Merchant Drive, and Hebron Way. If you're in that area of Hebron Way, Torbay Road north of Stavanger, construction going on there. That is slowing down the morning commute. Prince Philip Parkway eastbound between Westerland and Allendale Road. Freshwater Road and Empire Avenue. Southern Shore Highway just north of Bay Bowls. Black Marsh Road, Mundy Pond Road. All those areas have construction going on, and it's going to slow you down going through there. The big slowdowns, TCH at Fox Trap Access, still under construction and still a reduced speed zone. And Portugal Cove Road at Major's Path, the roundabout work continues there, and it's very slow going getting through there. So if you're headed to the airport or if you have to pick somebody up at the airport, give yourself lots of time to get through there. Call and let us know if you see anything else going on traffic-wise on the coastline, 709-754-1011.
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0: 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Good morning. It's 8:37 with Tony and Carolyn.
1: It's mostly cloudy right now. And again, yeah, we could see a shower or two today. Tomorrow, not looking too bad, actually. Partly sunny. Only 15, though.
0: Okay. Well, it's
1: Nothing
0: Labor
1: we can
0: Day.
1: Do about it.
0: Yeah, it could be worse. Could be worse. We could have gotten hit with what they got up in Ontario.
1: Or
0: man,
1: it could
0: oh, man.
1: Snow, because you know
0: no,
1: that's
0: don't
1: not unheard
0: snow.
1: Of.
0: Don't even mention snow. My gosh.
1: No, I know it's not. That's not going to happen.
0: All right. You know what's something so strong? The strong is the craving for a snack now. Like
1: I
0: something.
1: Know.
0: Oh man, we've been talking about this and looking at people's comments and.
1: Chips and chocolate and chips and chocolate. Cheesies.
0: You know
1: Michelle with the cheesies.
0: With cheesies, yeah.
1: Yeah, specifically the Humpty Dumpty soft cheesies.
0: See, I'm the opposite. I like the crunchy ones.
1: I wonder.
0: The crunchets or the.
1: I like the Hawkins cheesies.
0: Hawkins cheesies.
1: But I'm wondering with the soft cheesies, do you take them in like. Do you know what I mean? Like.
0: Oh, yeah. Yeah, like.
1: Like squirrel them.
0: Yeah.
1: Or whatever.
0: Or do you just let them kind of dissolve and.
1: That's kind of. Good too.
0: Yeah.
1: And then a piece of Aero chocolate bar to dissolve the bubbles.
0: Oh my gosh. I'll tell you what I got a craving for all of a sudden, just because we casually mentioned this, Flakies. Oh.
1: We blame that on Lori because she says Vachon buns.
0: Yeah.
1: But you know what? Like the homemade flakies, there's a bunch of places around and out my way, the Tilt House Bakery.
0: Yes.
1: The homemade blueberry flakies.
0: I haven't tried one, but I've seen them on their Facebook posts and I look at it and I'm going like, you can just looking at the picture, you can almost taste it.
1: They are so messy.
0: Oh, yes, they are.
1: So messy.
0: That's what
1: and
0: makes them so,
1: so
0: good.
1: Awesome.
0: Yeah.
1: Yeah.
0: Lori says, yeah, Lori's the one who said that. Something
1: yeah.
0: sweet. Apple flip, Vachon, buns, cakes,
1: cookies,
0: yeah.
1: All of that.
0: Yeah.
1: Debbie, chips, definitely chips, all kinds, but not plain, which is fine because that means there's more plain ones for me.
0: Yeah, that's right.
1: This is something I have never heard of before. She says, if I do have plain, I'll put ketchup on them.
0: Oh, my gosh.
1: Ketchup on chips.
0: Can't do it.
1: She says, even my dog likes them with ketchup.
0: Can't do it.
1: I'm relic when it comes to ketchup.
0: Yeah.
1: I'll put ketchup on pretty much anything. But that grosses me out.
0: No, burger, hot dog, that's it. That's the extent of ketchup
1: steak.
0: For me. Maybe on an egg. Steak! Oh, my God. Oh, blasphemy! Blasphemy!
1: I do. What's the difference between ketchup and a barbecue sauce?
0: Seriously.
1: There's no difference between ketchup and it's a sauce. Like A1, HP, whatever. It's a sauce out of a bottle. It's no different.
0: It's a little different.
1: No, it isn't. No, it isn't.
0: I'll tell you what my wife does, which I never heard of before, is she'll make popcorn and she'll put vinegar on it. Cover the popcorn in vinegar. But now she likes the little shaker seasoning.
1: I don't know why the liquid vinegar,
0: salt and vinegar seasoning
1: grosses me out, but the salt and vinegar powder is okay.
0: Well, the vinegar makes them soggy, and it's
1: it does.
0: Oh, look what Dave just posted: Toblerone cheesecake.
1: Oh
0: my gosh!
1: Oh, Dave,
0: is that a thing?
1: That is a thing.
0: Toblerone cheesecake.
1: You used to be able to get it at Christmas time at Portobello's. Do you remember Portobello's?
0: Oh yes, I do.
1: Oh, sweet merciful Lord, Dave, where are you finding the Toblerone cheesecake?
0: Toblerone
1: and can I have some
0: cheesecake?
1: Because I have not had any of that in years, and I loved it.
0: I'll tell you what, I'm starved now, but only starved for like something sweet.
1: Did he post a picture of it?
0: No, he just said Toblerone cheesecake.
1: Oh,
0: Dave, what a tease.
1: Dude.
0: Toblerone. All right, let us know on our Facebook page. You'll see the picture of the sad otter that's pretty much what we look like right now.
1: Because you didn't buy any snacks at the store because you told yourself you need to stop snacking and now you feel snackish. We've all been there.
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1: Heading into the Labor Day weekend. Looks like we're going to get a little bit of everything, including, sadly, some rain.
0: Sam Roberts now. 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
0: With Byron's Clothing for Men. 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

0: Coast 101.1. Good morning. It's 8:51 with Tony and Carolyn.
1: It's mostly cloudy right now. Our high today expected to reach around 18. We are currently at 14.
0: All right. Canada, well represented in America's Got Talent.
1: You finally got a chance to watch the show from the other night.
0: So they're going to the semifinals now.
1: Yeah.
0: And
1: spoiler alert.
0: Oh, yes, spoiler alert. That's right.
1: If you haven't, yes. Spoiler alert.
0: Turn your radio down for about 30 seconds.
1: Yeah, stick your fingers in your ears. Spoil it.
0: So Cameron Marshall is from Toronto. He's a magician, amazing magician. In his first audition, he had the judges with the cards, and he rolled up his sleeve and the tattoo of those exact cards on his arm.
1: Okay.
0: Oh, it just blew me away.
1: Some of the magician stuff is
0: it's amazing.
1: Wow. Yeah.
0: And the ones you liked, Acro Canine Crew from Edmonton.
1: The dancers with the dogs.
0: Yes.
1: Yes.
0: The dogs were actually surfing. It was wild because they had all the acrobats were there laid down.
1: Yeah.
0: And they had a surfboard. And the dog got on the surfboard and they all rolled.
1: Oh, no way.
0: And the surfboard went across. Oh, it was very
1: cool.
0: Very cool.
1: So, I love them. They are
0: so
1: awesome.
0: So they got through. This young girl, Noel?
1: Sure.
0: Can't remember her first name, but it's L-A-I. Unbelievable singer.
1: Yeah.
0: 14 years old.
1: Wow.
0: So Kenan Thompson was the guest judge, golden buzzer, right to the finals.
1: Nice.
0: And Daniel Alvarez, comedian, he's in a wheelchair and hilarious.
1: Good.
0: Yeah, so they got through.
1: So those four.
0: But yeah, good to see some Canada representation there. Cameron Marshall from Toronto and Acro Canine Crew.
1: I hope those dogs and dancers get through to the end and win it all.
0: Yeah, that would be so cool.
1: Because it's dogs.
0: All right, spoilers are done. You can take your fingers out of your ears now.
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0: Cause I gotta have faith. Ooh, I gotta have faith. Because I gotta have faith, faith, faith. I gotta have faith, faith, faith.
1: Coast 101.1, good morning. It is 9:06 with Tony and Carolyn.
2: Talking about snacks this morning, yes.
1: And we got treated.
2: We did.
1: We'll tell more. I'll tell you more about that coming up in just a couple of minutes' time. Hootie and the Blowfish now. This is I Go Blind, Coast 101.1.

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0: Coast 101.1, good morning, 9:17 with Tony and Carolyn.
1: It's mostly cloudy. We are going to see a shower or two today. We're at 14 right now.
0: I'm popping buttons on my shirt.
1: We've had snacks.
0: Oh, my gosh.
1: Yeah, we were talking about Flakies earlier, and
0: Vanessa just happened to overhear it.
1: Yeah, she stopped to get herself a cannoli for breakfast.
0: Yeah.
1: And
0: she left.
1: And went back to get us a flaky. God love her. Best front desk person ever.
0: Oh, yeah.
1: She got us a blueberry flaky, and they're huge. Yeah. We actually cut it in half and still had a full flaky each.
0: Oh, my gosh.
1: I was wearing flaky for a while all over my face because they're messy as all a get out. Yeah. So that was from SpiceX.
0: Yes. Big shout out to the folks at SpiceX Black Marsh Superette for a delicious flaky.
1: That
0: oh, my
1: quite
0: gosh.
1: Quite tasty. And I've had the ones from the Tilt House because it's on my way home, which is a terrible, terrible thing.
0: And we also had this call come in. So let's.
1: It's all about the flakies this morning.
2: Yeah, a homemade flaky at Fabulous Foods. You never had nothing better. So messy, three times as big as the one at the Vashon. Oh, delicious.
0: There you go. Yes. Fabulous Foods just there in Mary Meeting Road.
1: I know.
0: Delicious.
1: We need to do a taste test.
0: Three times the size of a Vashon.
1: Yeah. Yeah. We need to get all three of them
0: yeah.
1: side by side.
0: Taste test. That would be awesome.

0: You need to be one of those food influencer type people. You know, those people that eat food for stuff?
1: Yeah.
0: And whatever, then, and just because they eat food. I don't know. That sounds like a thing we could do, don't you think?
1: We could definitely.
0: We could do videos of us eating food.
1: We like food.
0: We do like food.
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1: Quite a bit of cloudiness with a few spotty showers this afternoon. A high of 18, south to southwest winds at 10 to 20. Overnight tonight, it's mostly cloudy, lows near 10, partly sunny at times, 15 tomorrow. Developing rain Saturday night, lows near 12. Periods of rain, 14 on Sunday. Rain, drizzle, and fog, 18 on Labor Day. I'm precision weather meteorologist Russ Murley for Coast 101.1.
13: Thank you, Russ. Mostly cloudy, 13 degrees right now in the Clarendale area. Here in St. John's, we're looking at mostly cloudy skies, our temperature at 15.

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1: Might see some rain throughout the weekend with a bit of sunshine thrown in there for tomorrow. If you're going to be hitting the highways, just slow it down. Take your time.
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0: 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Good morning. It's 9:38 with Tony and Carolyn.
1: Heading into the Labor Day weekend. Kids are back in school next week. Summer flew by. It was nice to see you there, Summer.
0: Stetter live on the coast.

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0: 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Good morning. It's 9:46 with Tony and Carolyn.
1: Mostly cloudy every once in a while. A few bright spots, a blue sky, and it's 14 degrees.
0: This is an awesome way to kick off the Labor Day weekend with blueberry flaky.
1: I know. Oh, man. And apparently there's a whole lot. If we're going to do a taste test, there's a pile of places with the flakies.
0: Oh, my gosh.
1: Well, there's Spice X.
0: Spice X.
1: That's the one we had.
0: Yep.
1: Tilt House.
0: Fabulous Foods.
1: Nikki says there's Doughboys.
0: Doughboys Bakery.
1: Have them as well.
0: And
1: I think we have a mission.
0: Oh, yeah. We're going to...
1: Challenge accepted.
0: But now, see, I'm done this week. Bill is back on Tuesday, and I'll be back doing the Coast Home.
1: Yeah, we'll tell him to take next week off, too, and you and I can just eat. That'll be the show.
0: Can I just go back to the Coast Home, and then we can kind of eat?
1: No.
0: Eat in the morning?
1: That's not the same.
0: No, it's definitely not the same.
1: No. But, we've been talking about snacks this morning, you know, salty treats, chocolatey treats, cake, cheesies,
0: amazing how many people love their snacks.
1: No, it's not amazing at all.
0: No,
1: come on, let's be honest.
0: No.
1: As you're heading into the weekend, I'm sure you're going to have to go out and, will we say storm chips? Because, I mean, we not today, obviously.
0: You know what I'd like? I'd like Gord's Storm homemade cream puffs with lemon pie filling.
1: Look at that. And Dave with the Toblerone cheesecake.
0: Dave used to
1: be a baker.
0: Yeah.
1: Made his own Toblerone cheesecakes.
0: Yeah.
1: Hello, Dave.
0: So we might have to
1: Dave, can you be our friend?
0: Well. Hi, Dave.
1: Hi, Dave. Hello.
0: Oh, Toblerone cheesecake.
1: I know.
0: I'm gaining weight just talking about it.
1: Tell
0: My
1: me
0: gosh.
1: About it. Like that, we inhaled that flaky, though. Let's not
0: that
1: lie.
0: That we did. That we did. That messy as can
1: be. You wanted to take a picture, and I'd already taken a bite.
0: Yeah, that's right. Messy as could be, but so good.
1: Oh. So good, absolutely. Now, meanwhile, let's get back to more serious things. Jenna is going to be out and on the go last weekend for a summer on the coast for this summer. And, she was out yesterday. She's got today, tomorrow, Sunday, Monday, and chances for you to pick up some very cool prizes. I'm not sure if there's any Coast t-shirts left. I know she had a few.
0: I'm not sure. She had some.
1: And the Coast bags.
0: Yep.
1: All kinds of great little...
0: Everything must go!
1: That's right. We got to clear it out. We haven't got space for this.
0: Yeah. No reasonable offer refused.
1: Exactly. And, of course, ballots to fill out for a chance to that $150 gas card from North Atlantic Orange Stores. And, of course, you can always right now, if you want to, go to our website and fill out a ballot online and do that. Coast1011.com.
0: And being Labor Day weekend, that draw will happen on
1: Tuesday
0: morning.
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13: Quite a bit of cloudiness with a few spotty showers this afternoon, a high of 18, south to southwest winds at 10 to 20. Overnight tonight, it's mostly cloudy, lows near 10, partly sunny at times, 15 tomorrow. Developing rain Saturday night, lows near 12, periods of rain, 14 on Sunday, rain, drizzle, and fog, 18 on Labor Day. I'm Precision Weather Meteorologist Russ Murley for Coast 101.1.
0: Thank you, Russ. Both Clarenville and St. John's seeing partly cloudy skies and temperatures at 15 degrees.

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0: We've got the beat on Classic Hits Coast 101.1, and do we ever? It is Friday, and happy Friday to you. We don't have
1: last night. You helped with a school project.
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0: With Byron's Clothing for Men. 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

0: Or does Huey Lewis remind you of Alan Doyle as well? So I grew up with Alan. We're related. My mom's from Petty Harbor. And I always thought that Huey Lewis looked like Alan Doyle, or would that be the other way around? I don't know. But anyway, that was Huey Lewis and the News, The Power of Love. I'm Leslie Ann, and I hope you're having a fantastic Friday and that you're all ready for the long weekend. It's not looking great weather-wise, but that doesn't matter. It's not going to stop Jenna Bowering, and it shouldn't stop you. Jenna is out and about for her final weekend of the Coast Cruiser. She's loaded down with prizes and Coast swag, so you need to find her and you need to hit her up for some prizes or a ballot, and the ballot will get you a chance to win a $150 gift card thanks to North Atlantic Orange Store and Petro-Canada. So make sure you're stopping in to see Jenna wherever she is. We're going to check in with her now as we go through the afternoon and give you a few hints on where you can find her. Hope you have a great weekend planned, and we're going to catch up with Russ too to see if there's going to be any kind of a weather break over the next couple of days that you can get out and enjoy yourself.
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0: 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Here's Coast Precision Weather meteorologist Russ Murley.
15: Quite a bit of cloudiness with a few spotty showers this afternoon, a high of 18, south to southwest winds at 10 to 20. Overnight tonight, it's mostly cloudy, lows near 10, partly sunny at times, 15 tomorrow. Developing rain Saturday night, lows near 12, periods of rain 14 on Sunday, rain, drizzle, and fog 18 on Labor Day. I'm Precision Weather Meteorologist Russ Murley for Coast 101.1.

little bit of April wine for you right there. Say hello. Well, hello, hello. It's Adele here now, Rolling in the Deep, one of my favorite Adele songs. If you need me, I'm going to be here singing in the studio.

0: 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Coming up in just a little while at 12:30 this afternoon down at Harborside Park, the music continues. They are going to be having Justin Fancy, a great country artist from here in Newfoundland and Labrador, and a real treat for you this afternoon while we still have the nice weather. So get out and enjoy that. It starts at 12:30 at Harborside Park. 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

0: Natalie Imbruglia on Coast 101.1. I'm Leslie Ann. My last day sitting in for Dana Parsons. She will be back on Tuesday. And I know she's been having a great vacation. The weather has held off for her. And I bet she's going to be cooking tomorrow anyway to get ready for the week. Dana loves a little batch cooking. It's something I'm going to try to do myself this year. I've never really done a whole lot of it. I promise myself every week, okay, I'm going to cook a bunch of food now for the week. But I've got teenagers, so if I cook a bunch of food, guess what? They eat it all at once. There's really no benefit to me cooking a lot of food ahead of time. But I'm going to cook a bunch this time. I'm going to tell them, look, this is it. This is our food for the week. And don't eat it now or you'll have to go hungry all week. Do you think that'll work? I don't think it's going to work either. I'm a little nervous about back to school and the lunches and the meals and kind of getting back into the routine. It's always a little tricky at first, those first few weeks. And things are different for me this year because I've only got one going to high school. My son is off to university. So lots of changes on the go. This is that time of the year where things are changing for lots of people. So if you're going through a bit of a change right now, maybe your kids are going off to school for the first time, or you've got a kid going to high school, or your kids are gone and flown the coop, whatever the change is going through in your life right now, you know what? You've got this. You are a Coast bestie and you can do anything. Just crank the tunes and keep going. That's what I say.
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12: Quite a bit of cloudiness with a few spotty showers this afternoon, a high of 18, south to southwest winds at 10 to 20. Overnight tonight, it's mostly cloudy, lows near 10, partly sunny at times, 15 tomorrow. Developing rain Saturday night, lows near 12, periods of rain 14 on Sunday, rain, drizzle, and fog 18 on Labor Day. I'm Precision Weather Meteorologist Russ Farley for Coast 101.1.

That's Kelly Clarkson on Classic Hits Coast 101.1 Since You've Been Gone. I'm Leslie Ann, and here is Gowan, A Criminal Mind on Coast.

I love that song. It is so good. I'll never forget when that album came out. I bought it right away because I heard that song on the radio, and I've been a huge Black Crowes fan ever since. That particular album, Shake Your Money Maker, I bring it out over and over and over again. It is timeless. Some amazing musicianship on that one. Here's another excellent song for you. Get up off your chair. It's ABBA, Dancing Queen on Coast.

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0: 101. Well, I'm super excited for the weekend, not only because it's a long weekend and the final one of summer, but tomorrow I get to host Celtic Coast. Aiden is out of town and he's left me in charge of Celtic Coast, and I couldn't be happier. I love Celtic music. I love Irish traditional Newfoundland music. Some of my really good friends are musicians in our local music scene, so I'm super excited tomorrow to play some of their music and to share in that tradition with you. I know for all of us that we hold that music near and dear to our hearts. There's something about it. It brings us back for sure, and I'm really happy to be sharing that with you tomorrow morning. So tune in. You make sure you're tuning in tomorrow, because beyond just playing that awesome music and sharing in those traditions with you, I've got some money to give away. Dalton's Home Hardware has given me, or not just me, but given us here at Coast, $5,000 credit at their store for some lucky listener who is having a hard time finishing a project, either something that you've started that you haven't been able to finish, something that you've been putting off that you just can't get around to. Well, guess what? Dalton's Home Hardware and here at Coast 1011, we've got you. We are going to be giving away $5,000 at the show tomorrow. So I'm going to take one final qualifier. You've got one more chance to email in that project. Give us the details. Give us your sob story. Tell us what your husband won't do. Tell us what your wife hasn't been able to finish. We want to know all the gory details in an email, Celtic@coast1011.com. And then halfway through the show tomorrow, I will pick that final finalist. 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
3: Quite a bit of cloudiness with a few spotty showers this afternoon, a high of 18, south to southwest winds at 10 to 20. Overnight tonight, it's mostly cloudy, lows near 10, partly sunny at times, 15 tomorrow. Developing rain Saturday night, lows near 12, periods of rain, 14 on Sunday, rain, drizzle, and fog, 18 on Labor Day. I'm Precision Weather Meteorologist Russ Murley for Coast 101.

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The Bare Naked Ladies, some classic Canadian content right there. I'm Leslie Ann. Here's some British content. It's Rick Astley. He's never gonna give you up on Coast.

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0: Got the moves like Jagger. That is Maroon 5. I'm Leslie Ann, and you know what? Bill Sharp has got some pretty smooth moves, you never mind. He is, of course, our host of Cool Jazz on the Coast, and this show has been a mainstay here at Coast since we opened the doors. And I remember when I worked at Coast many years ago, early on in our history, Bill Sharp was here hosting Cool Jazz on the Coast. It was really important that we have this show, and it's still a really important show. He has got the very best in local and international jazz, blues, and R&B. If you've got something that you'd like for him to play, then send him an email, cooljazz@coast1011.com. And it happens every Sunday morning at 9 a.m. So you definitely want to tune into that. Don't miss it. It's a great show. And Bill Sharp is an excellent host. It happens every single Sunday, and it's brought to you by North 48 Bar and Grill, 14 Hebron Way.
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9: 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This is the last week for the summer food fishery for many areas of the province. The fishery was expanded to 7 days a week from three, with the main reason for that being safety. The shorter time frame meant people were fishing in bad weather. The fall recreational fishery opens on September 19th and will run until September 27th. There was a small break at the pumps today. Gas fell 2.5 cents. It's now at $2.03.6 a liter on the Avalon. Diesel, furnace, and stove oil are down 0.1 cents, and propane is nearly 0.5 cent lower. And a 36-year-old Torbay man was arrested Wednesday night after police received several calls about a possible impaired driver driving erratically and speeding on the TCH traveling toward Whitburn. Radar clocked the vehicle traveling at speeds up to 170 kilometers an hour. Police caught up to the vehicle when the driver pulled into a business parking lot. Stephen Cecil Miller was showing signs of impairment and driving with a suspended license. He's charged with impaired, dangerous driving and was issued multiple tickets.
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0: 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Here is Coast Precision Weather meteorologist Russ Murley.
14: Quite a bit of cloudiness with a few spotty showers this afternoon, a high of 18, south to southwest winds at 10 to 20. Overnight tonight, it's mostly cloudy, lows near 10, partly sunny at times, 15 tomorrow. Developing rain Saturday night, lows near 12, periods of rain, 14 on Sunday, rain, drizzle, and fog, 18 on Labor Day. I'm Precision Weather Meteorologist Russ Murley for Coast.

That's a little bit of Bon Jovi, sending that one out to Luke Whalen. I hope you're excited for back to school, Luke. It's Amanda Marshall now here on

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0: With Byron's Clothing for Men. Look great in new summer attire from Byron's, celebrating 35 years

The boys of summer, they're winding down now, I guess. The boys of summer are packing up and going home. Summer is nearly over. I mean, technically, we do have a couple of weeks left. I think September 21st is the official end of summer. But with that northerly wind that we got kind of blowing in last week, it has cooled down a lot. And also, I mean, back to school, Labor Day, let's face it, it's the end of summer, but we've had a good run, even though the weather wasn't always great for us. This summer, it was a bit cool. At least we didn't have any major forest fires. I know there's still a fire burning up in Labrador. So we're wishing, of course, everybody all the best up there. But it wasn't a super hot summer, so it didn't lead to a lot of those things that we had to deal with last summer. So I am very grateful for that. And I'm grateful for September around here. It is absolutely beautiful. But also, you know, we're going to

0: Make the most of what summer we have left. Jenna Bowring is going to be out and about. We're going to be checking in with her throughout the day. So make sure you continue to listen. And if you do happen to catch Jenna on the road, make sure you stop by for a prize, because she's got some amazing prizes. I've been talking about these egg cookers all week. If you don't have one, make sure you hit her up for one. It's going to change everything for you going back to school. It is the quickest way to cook eggs. And everybody's talking about needing more protein. Eggs are an excellent, healthy source of protein. So why not grab one of these egg cookers? 30 seconds out the door. I love it. Make sure you're hitting her up, Jenna, as she's out and about for some prizes and for a ballot for the gas card. She has a $150 gas card from North Atlantic and Orange Store and Petro-Canada every single week. So hit her up for a ballot, grab a prize, little bit of Coast swag on the go as well, and make sure you say hello and wish Jenna all the best. This is her last summer on the coast.
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0: For PuroClean, the paramedics of property damage, water, fire, mold, and more, PuroClean has you covered. Here is Coast Precision Weather meteorologist Russ Murley.
9: Quite a bit of cloudiness with a few spotty showers this afternoon, a high of 18, south to southwest winds at 10 to 20. Overnight tonight, it's mostly cloudy, lows near 10, partly sunny at times, 15 tomorrow. Developing rain Saturday night, lows near 12, periods of rain 14 on Sunday, rain, drizzle, and fog 18 on Labor Day. I'm Precision Weather Meteorologist Russ Murley for Coast 101.1.

There it is. It has become the rallying cry of our nation, Blue Rodeo, with Hasn't Hit Me Yet. And yeah, absolutely, it is Lake Ontario, and it is always gonna be. Here's Wham now on Coast.

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That's Strange Advance we run on Classic Hits Coast 101.1, and now, no doubt, fresh off their very successful and highly anticipated run at the Sphere. They had an extended bunch of shows throughout May and June, and by all accounts, they went very well. Here's No Doubt on Coast. You

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0: And that's David Lee Roth. And if you ask me, David Lee Roth is the best lead singer that Van Halen had. And I know there's lots of Sammy Hagar fans out there, but I will always be a David Lee Roth girl. He certainly put the personality in the band, that's for sure. But that's his tune from his solo album, California Girl. I'm Leslie Ann. I'm your Witless Bay girl. And if you've been traveling back and forth up the Southern Shore, we've had a hard go with the Gwiju Highway extension. It is gorgeous, all the roundabouts. Such a great job. Kudos to the company and the planners who made all that happen. And it was fairly smooth, right? So now we were just finished the construction and the diversion from that, and we're into another project. There's widening going on up on the way into Babel. So word to the wise, add an extra half an hour to your travels in the mornings and the evenings. I am going to keep an eye on the traffic snarls that we have all around. It is major construction season. Back to school this week. Construction. Projects, those two things don't always go really well together. So I want your eyes and ears out there this afternoon and over the next. I'm going to be filling in for Tony a little bit next week. So help me out, because I'm not as good as Tony as reading all of the traffic maps and whatnot. So I need real life on the road eyes and ears. Give us a call, 754-1011, if you see a traffic snarl that you think we should be aware of and telling people about. It is Coast All Day Traffic, after all. 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
12: Good afternoon. I'm Carolyn Moore with Coast Local Headlines for Slancha Whiskey Bar, featuring fine whiskeys, wines, and cocktails, live music on their baby grand piano, captivating harbor views, and free parking, 115 Duckworth Street. This is the last week for the summer food fishery for many areas of the province. The fishery was expanded to 7 days a week from three, with the main reason for that being safety. The shorter time frame meant people were fishing in bad weather. The fall recreational fishery opens on September 19th and will run until September 27th. There was a small break at the pumps today. Gas fell 2.5 cents. It's now at $2.03.6 a liter on the Avalon. Diesel, furnace, and stove oil are down 0.1 cents, and propane is nearly 0.5 cent lower. And a 36-year-old Torbay man was arrested Wednesday night after police received several calls about a possible impaired driver driving erratically and speeding on the TCH traveling toward Whitburn. Radar clocked the vehicle traveling at speeds up to 170 kilometers an hour. Police caught up to the vehicle when the driver pulled into a business parking lot. Stephen Cecil Miller was showing signs of impairment and driving with a suspended license. He's charged with impaired, dangerous driving and was issued multiple tickets.
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14: Quite a bit of cloudiness with a few spotty showers this afternoon, a high of 18, south to southwest winds at 10 to 20. Overnight tonight, it's mostly cloudy, lows near 10, partly sunny at times, 15 tomorrow. Developing rain Saturday night, lows near 12, periods of rain, 14 on Sunday, rain, drizzle, and fog, 18 on Labor Day. I'm Precision Weather Meteorologist Russ Murley for Coast 101.1.

That's Kenny Loggins on Classic Hits Coast 101.1. I'm Leslie Ann, and this band right here, oh man, I can't wait to see Paul Lamb, Corey Tedford. They're going to be playing at a big tribute show coming up. I'm going to tell you all about it right after this. Here's Crush here on Coast 101.1.

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0: Timbuk3 on Classic Hits Coast 101.1. The future is bright. I've got to wear shades. And that's how I feel about my baby going off to university. Oh my gosh, isn't it unbelievable how fast kids grow? I know every single time you take your kids out, every single stage, somebody's telling you how fast it goes. Don't blink, don't blink. And yeah, as I escort my 18-year-old baby to university this afternoon, I can definitely attest. All right, folks, I told you earlier I have a cool show to tell you about, and this one is near and dear to my heart for sure. Paul Boomer Stamp, we're celebrating him in a big way coming up next month here in St. John's at Holy Heart Theater. Paul Boomer Stamp, of course, has been an icon in our local music industry from the days of Wonderful Grand Band and even earlier. And I betcha there's probably not even one Newfoundland recording that Boomer Stamp hasn't had a hand in at some point along the way. So they've collected some of his very best friends, Mary Walsh, Glenn Simmons, Sandy Morris, Alan Doyle, Corey Tepford, Barry Canning, etc., etc., all joining hands and celebrating Paul Boomer Stamp next month, October 30th. You can get all the details at holyhearttheater.com.
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8: Quite a bit of cloudiness with a few spotty showers this afternoon, a high of 18, south to southwest winds at 10 to 20. Overnight tonight, it's mostly cloudy, lows near 10, partly sunny at times, 15 tomorrow. Developing rain Saturday night, lows near 12, periods of rain, 14 on Sunday, rain, drizzle, and fog, 18 on Labor Day. I'm Precision Weather Meteorologist Russ Murley for Coast 101.

another Canadian anthem right there. Chilliwack, what you gonna do when I'm gone? Here's another one to get you moving on a Friday afternoon. It's Queen with Crazy Little Thing Called Love on Coast.

0: 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Tonight, 8 p.m., they've got the Relics. 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If you've got an event just like that that's coming up, let us know all the details on air at coast1011.com.
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0: Just had a full-on dance party with my daughter on FaceTime. Someone is excited for back-to-school shopping. I'm excited for back-to-school this year. Not so excited for the lunches. It's actually giving me anxiety. I literally woke up this morning worried about what to pack for lunches. But you know what? She's 14. She's going to have to feed herself. I decided that after I lost a bit of sleep over it. There's no sense losing sleep over things like this. I guarantee you she's not going to be hungry. She'll pack enough snacks to keep her going until she gets home after school. They're always hungry after school anyway. So, yeah. Anyway, I'm Leslie Ann. I'm in for Dana. And guess what? It is Dana's birthday today. So I hope Dana is enjoying her last hurrah of the summer, celebrating her birthday, celebrated her wedding anniversary, and now Labor Day. If you are celebrating something out there on this beautiful Friday afternoon, I wish you all the very best. And I hope you're all going to have an excellent final weekend of summer. Good luck, everyone, back to school.
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5: For Puroclean, they are the paramedics of property damage, water, fire, mold, and more. Puroclean has you covered. Here is your Precision Weather meteorologist, Russ Merley.
6: Quite a bit of cloudiness with a few spotty showers this afternoon, a high of 18, south to southwest winds at 10 to 20. Overnight tonight, it's mostly cloudy, lows near 10, partly sunny at times, 15 tomorrow. Developing rain Saturday night, lows near 12, periods of rain, 14 on Sunday, rain, drizzle, and fog, 18 on Labor Day. I'm Precision Weather Meteorologist Russ Merley for Coast 101.1.
5: Some scary looking clouds out there right now, but it's still beautiful, 16 degrees on the coast.

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Thomas and Smooth on Classic Hits Coast 101.1. I'm Leslie Ann on this beautiful Friday afternoon. Hope you're all ready for the long weekend. Here's Serena Reiner to get you pumping. It's Stomp Up.

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1: 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I'm checking in again on my Samsung S25 FE smartphone from Eastcom Cellular, and I am nearly at my next stop for this Friday, which is, of course, one of my favorite places to check out while I'm cruising or even in my spare time, and that is at Topsail Beach. No matter the weather, I always get to see lots of people here at Topsail Beach, and you will very soon see me there in the 2026 Hyundai Palisade Hybrid. 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

0: Echo Beach. It's Leslie Ann. I'm sitting in for Dana Parsons, but don't worry, I'm not going to keep singing like Dana. She is a star. Man, we have so much talent in this city, don't we? Dana Parsons is definitely one of them. Sending out big happy birthday wishes to our queen here at Coast. It's been a joy sitting in this chair for Dana all week. You know what? Who else is a queen? Jenna Bowring. She is out and about for her final weekend of summer on the coast. So make an effort to find her and say hello and say thanks for all your hard work this summer, Jenna. She has been bringing the laughs to us and helping us find all of the best events and just bringing lots of joy to everybody this summer. She's been doing a great job. So we're going to check in with Jenna every single hour. She's going to tell you where she is. We just heard from her. She's on her way to Topsail Beach. So if you're on your way there, if you're going out there, heading in that direction, swing by, say hello to Jenna. She's got lots of prizes on board. Plus, she has your ballot to win a weekly gift card that we give away from North Atlantic, Petro-Canada, and Orange Store. How does $150 in gas sound? Sounds fantastic for your long weekend. We'll find Jenna. She's on the coast.
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9: Quite a bit of cloudiness with a few spotty showers this afternoon. A high of 18, south to southwest winds at 10 to 20. Overnight tonight, it's mostly cloudy, lows near 10, partly sunny at times, 15 tomorrow. Developing rain Saturday night, lows near 12. Periods of rain, 14 on Sunday. Rain, drizzle, and fog, 18 on Labor Day. I'm Precision Weather Meteorologist Russ Murley for Coast 101.1.
8: Yeah, it looks to be a wild weekend out there, so you better enjoy your Friday night. It is 16 degrees right now on the coast.

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there's Skater Boy, spelled S-K-8-E-R-B-O-I. Yeah, just like we did back then in the 90s. Oh, Avril, here's to your

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0: That's Journey on Classic Hits Coast 101.1. Well, that just about does it for me here today, filling in for Dana Parsons, but I'm not finished yet because Aidan Hibbs is also on vacation, so that means tomorrow I am going to be your host for the Celtic Coast. What a treat. I am so excited to be hosting this show. I love the traditional local music, the Irish, the Newfoundland, the Scottish, the English. Folk music is my jam, that's for sure. And Aidan and I have been working really hard on the music for this week, so we're super excited to share the show with you. And also, I'm super excited to be giving away $5,000 on the show this week, compliments of our friends at Dalton's Home Hardware Building Center in Cape Royal. They have a $5,000 credit towards whatever you need to get that project finished that you've been putting off at home. I'm going to take one more finalist for the Nail Down Your Summer contest. So if you haven't already, send us some details in about that project that you've been doing that you can't quite get done. Send it in to Celtic at coast1011.com. And then at the end of the show, I get to pick a winner and give away a $5,000 credit to Dalton's Home Hardware Building Center in Cape Royal. And man, if you have a project and you need something to get it finished, or you need some inspiration, Dalton's is the place. Man, they've got everything, and it's a beautiful drive going up to Cape Royal. Don't forget to check out the swimming spot right there. It's awesome. I'm Leslie Ann, and this is Coast 101.1. See you tomorrow.
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8: Quite a bit of cloudiness with a few spotty showers this afternoon, a high of 18, south to southwest winds at 10 to 20. Overnight tonight, it's mostly cloudy, lows near 10, partly sunny at times, 15 tomorrow. Developing rain Saturday night, lows near 12, periods of rain, 14 on Sunday, rain, drizzle, and fog, 18 on Labor Day. I'm Precision Weather Meteorologist Russ Murley for Coast 101.1.
7: Still a beautiful evening out there right now. It is 18 degrees on the coast.
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It's Coast 1011. Girls just want to have fun. Cindy Lauper and it's Rick Bailey. Yeah, we're having fun today. It's the end of the week, the start of the weekend, the long Labor Day weekend, too. Hope you got some great plans in store. Here's Corey Hart with Never Surrender on Coast 1011.

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1: Good Friday afternoon. How's it going? It's Jenna Bowring here, your 2026 Summer on the Coast cruiser host. I'm checking in with you on my Samsung S25 FE smartphone from Eastcom Cellular. And right now, you are going to spot me chilling out in the 2026 Hyundai Palisade Hybrid here at Topsail Beach. We've got a bit of gloomy weather coming for the next few days, but rain or shine, nothing is stopping me from having the very best last weekend of Summer on the Coast. So come find me here. You'll easily spot the cruiser, so come on over and say hi. Get your hands on some Coast swag or one of my awesome prizes from Egg Farmers Newfoundland and Labrador. 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And you could also be the lucky winner of a $150 gas card from Petro Canada North Atlantic Orange Stores with Steers Insurance. So be sure to fill out a ballot with me here at the cruiser. For Summer on the Coast 2026 with Leon's Furniture, I'm Jenna Bowring for Classic Hits Coast 1011.
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Coast 1011. There she goes from Sixpence None the Richer. And if you're going anywhere, make sure you find Jenna Bowring this weekend for Summer on the Coast 2026 with Leon's Furniture. Here's Billy Joel on the Coast.

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0: It's Coast 1011, Summer on the Coast. We go back to summer 1997 and Australian duo Savage Garden, their number one hit, I Want You, and it's Rick Bailey. If you want to pick up some lovely prizes over the course of the weekend, well, last chance at getting something cool from Jenna Bowring for Summer on the Coast 2026 with Leon's Furniture. Final weekend for it, the long Labor Day weekend. And Jenna's going to be out at some great locations for the weekend. Make sure you stop by and say hi to her. 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And all you got to do is fill out a ballot when you find Jenna this weekend. 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
8: Quite a bit of cloudiness with a few spotty showers this afternoon, a high of 18, south to southwest winds at 10 to 20. Overnight tonight, it's mostly cloudy, lows near 10, partly sunny at times, 15 tomorrow. Developing rain Saturday night, lows near 12, periods of rain, 14 on Sunday, rain, drizzle, and fog, 18 on Labor Day. I'm Precision Weather Meteorologist Russ Murley for Coast 1011.
7: Currently in St. John's, mostly cloudy skies and 18, partly cloudy and 18 in Clarendon.

It's Coast 101.1, somebody from Bryan Adams. Rick Bailey here, in for Tony for your Coast home on Friday. And if you happen to have a traffic tip for this afternoon as you're making your way home for the weekend, give me a phone call on the Coastline, 709-754-1011. You can also leave your message there with your traffic tip. 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

0: Is it too early for Christmas? Nah. 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

Coast 101 Safety Dance from Men Without Hats. And it's Rick Bailey. We've got some Coast All Day traffic for O'Neill Nissan. Right now, lease the all-new Nissan Sentra SV for just $199 bi-weekly taxes in. Visit O'Neill Nissan, Cornerbrook Nissan, or Grand Falls Windsor Nissan today. Just got an email from Curtis, who sent a couple photos of Route 61, the Conception Bay South Highway, the Fox Trap Access Road. Yeah, it's kind of backed up there. Traffic is lined up all on that section of street. So if you're in that area, yeah, you might have a bit of a wait. And wherever you go today, if you happen to notice something that's slowing you down, give me a phone call on the coastline, 709-754-1011. Or you can leave an email message on air at coast1011.com. Here's some Joan Jett and the Blackhearts to get you through your coasting home this afternoon. I Love Rock and Roll on Coast 1011.

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0: It's Coast 101, and we go back to summer 1990. UK group London Beat with their Summer on the Coast number one hit, I've Been Thinking About You. And it's Rick Bailey. Are you thinking about snacks right now? Well, you got to have snacks, especially for the long weekend, right? Tony and Carolyn were discussing this and made a post on our Coast Facebook page this morning. Tony says he's got to have some chips. Carolyn needs to have chocolate around. What's your go-to snack? Well, had some great comments on there. Kind of like those homemade cream puffs with lemon pie filling. Whoa. You know, I can go with cookies at any time. You know, popcorn, tortilla chips, all of the above. I think a lot of you are saying chocolate on our post on our Facebook page. If you've got a snack that you need to have, let us know on our Coast Facebook page. Your Coast Precision Weather is next.
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3: Good afternoon. I'm Leslie Ann with your Coast local headlines for Leon's Furniture, Elizabeth Avenue in St. John's and Armstrong Boulevard, Gander. This is the last weekend for the recreational cod fishery. For many areas of the province, the fishery was expanded to 7 days a week from three for this year. This fall recreational fishery will reopen on Sunday, September 19th, and will run until September 27th. A small break at the pumps today. Gas fell by 2.5 cents. It's now 2.3 cents a liter on the Avalon. Diesel, furnace, and stove oil are down tenths of a cent, and propane is nearly half a cent lower. A 36-year-old Torbay man was arrested on Wednesday night after police received several calls about a possible impaired operator driving and speeding on the TCH while traveling towards Whitburn. Radar clocked the vehicle traveling at speeds of up to 170 kilometers an hour. Police caught up to the vehicle when the driver pulled into a business parking lot. Stephen Cecil Miller was showing signs of impairment and driving with a suspended license. He is charged with impaired, dangerous driving and was issued multiple tickets.
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6: Quite a bit of cloudiness with a few spotty showers this afternoon, a high of 18, south to southwest winds at 10 to 20. Overnight tonight, it's mostly cloudy, lows near 10, partly sunny at times, 15 tomorrow. Developing rain Saturday night, lows near 12, periods of rain 14 on Sunday, rain, drizzle, and fog 18 on Labor Day. I'm Precision Weather Meteorologist Russ Murley for Coast 1011.
7: It's 3:56 here on the coast. And 18 degrees here in St. John's, mostly cloudy, and it's cloudy and 19 in Clarenville.

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It's Coast 101, and who can it be now from Men at Work? 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Shop lawnmowers, grass, seed, mulch, soils, fertilizers, and more on Kelsey Drive, Merchant Drive, and Hebron Way. Speaking of Men at Work, well, they're working on the highway. The TCH just outside the Foxtrap Access Road. Kind of busy there. I got some photos from Curtis, who sent those in at onair@coast1011.com. And thanks for those. Bit of a traffic lineup there on the Foxtrap Access Road, the Route 61. But hey, if you're heading in that direction, be advised that it might be a delay for you. Also, some more construction going on Portugal Cove Road in the Airport Heights area. So you're probably seeing a little bit of a slowdown there too, but not much else at the moment. But if you happen to notice anything slowing your coast home for this afternoon, definitely give me a phone call, 709-754-1011. Or you can email onair@coast1011.com and give me the news, and I'll get the news to everyone else. Here's Tal Bachman, She's So High on Coast 1011.

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It's Coast 101, The Killers, and Mr. Brightside. They were here for the Churchill Park Music Festival last year. What a great show that was. Hey, it's Rick Bailey. It is your Coast home. Another Friday with you. And don't forget to find Jenna this afternoon, Summer on the Coast 2026 with Leon's Furniture. Chance for you to get some great prizes for this weekend. And this weekend only, the final weekend for it. Here's Van Halen, Jump on the Coast.

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0: That one with Kokomo, that's from the soundtrack to the movie Cocktail. Hey, it's Rick Bailey, and well, that's a nice summer tune that, you know, kind of gives me yacht rock vibes, or at least Dana Parsons will be giving you lots of that happening this weekend. Join her every Sunday for Yacht Rock on the Coast from noon to 3 p.m., you've got all those yacht rock classics from Michael McDonald and the Doobie Brothers, Kenny Loggins, Boz Scaggs. You know who I'm talking about. Just smooth sounds from the 70s and early 80s. It's always a good time. And hey, if you want to make some cocktails for yourself while you enjoy it, hey, I'm not going to judge. Yeah, enjoy yourself this weekend and every Sunday with Dana Parsons, Yacht Rock on the Coast, and that's noon to 3 Sundays on the coast. We'll see about that weekend weather forecast coming up.
1: Perchance Theater's 2026 season, Little Women, adapted and directed by Allison Moira Kelly. Joining us today are Allison Kelly and actor Nicole Underhay. Allison, we'll start with you. Why did you want to adapt Little Women?
2: I've always loved living in the world of Little Women ever since I was a kid and I first read the book. I don't have sisters, but I've always had like a really close group of girls around me. And I really wanted to be in a room where we were working on this story. So I pitched it to Danielle Irvine, who's the artistic director of Perchance Theater. She was really excited about it because I know the Perchance stage so well, and I knew the story I wanted to tell from this novel, which is obviously massive, so you've got to condense a lot. I knew the events I wanted to hit. I knew the through line I wanted. So I thought, like, I think I'll just write this adaptation myself.
1: 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Sounds like a wonderful new take on this timeless classic, Little Women. 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Thank you so much.
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12: Mostly cloudy sky through the night with a low right around 10, pushing back to 15 on Saturday. Cloud cover, a few breaks of sunshine, and then thicker cloud cover by day's end, and rain likely at night. Mostly light rain, drizzle. Picking up late night into Sunday, rain can become heavy at times. Stuck around 14 for the high, and pushing up to around 18 Monday, but another round of moderate to heavy rainfall possible. This is Precision Weather meteorologist Phil Spivak for Coast 101.1.
0: It's currently 4:26 in St. John's, and your coast home. It's mostly cloudy, 18 degrees in Clare.

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It's Coast 101.1 Blue Rodeo with Lost Together, and it's Rick Bailey. I'm thinking that Tony Angelo is going to get lots of sleep this weekend, especially since he's been doing mornings on the coast this week. Sweet.

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0: It's Coast 101 and Summer on the Coast from Summer 2002. When you're talking about mashup songs, that's probably one of the best ones. A number one international hit, Elvis versus JXL. Yeah, old Elvis classic remixed, A Little Less Conversation. And it's Rick Bailey here. Speaking of conversation, it's, the conversation is traffic. It's Coast All Day Traffic for O'Neill Nissan. 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And construction is the name of the game on Thorburn Road. You've got Thorburn going to Gladstone Street. It's looking kind of busy in that area. You got a bit of construction there. A little bit of construction going on too on Prince Philip Drive. But the main construction area that we all want to talk about right now is happening on the TCH, and that's right near the Fox Trap Access Road. That's causing some slowdowns this afternoon. So if you're, waiting around, then, well, you might have to wait a little longer. Who knows? Thanks for those photos, Curtis. And if you happen to have a traffic tip to share with me, you can call me on the Coastline, 709-754-1011, or you can send an email to onair@coast1011. Well, we are going to see what our weekend weather forecast looks like, and it's actually looking a little damp, which we all don't really want to hear, but it is what it is. We'll check your Coast Precision Weather on the way.
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10: Good afternoon, I'm Leslie Ann with your Coast local headlines. Four View Resto Bar. Come savor their scrumptious food, marvel at the spectacular harbor views, and free parking at 115 Duckworth Street. This is the final weekend for the recreational cod fishery. For many areas of the province, the fishery was expanded from 3 days to seven this season. The recreational fall fishery will open on September 19th and will run for 2 weeks until September 27th. A small break at the pumps today. Gas fell by 2.5 cents. Diesel, furnace, and stove oil are down by just tenths of a cent, and propane is nearly half a cent lower. A 36-year-old Torbay man was arrested on Wednesday night after police received several calls about a possible impaired operator driving erratically and at excessive speeds on the TCH traveling towards Whitburn. Radar clocked the vehicle at up to 170 kilometers an hour. Police caught the vehicle when the driver pulled into a business parking lot. Stephen Cecil Miller was showing signs of impairment and driving with a suspended license. He is charged with impaired, dangerous driving, and was issued multiple tickets.
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12: Mostly cloudy sky through the night with a low right around 10, pushing back to 15 on Saturday. Cloud cover, a few breaks of sunshine, and then thicker cloud cover by day's end, and rain likely at night. Mostly light rain, drizzle, picking up late night into Sunday. Rain can become heavy at times, stuck around 14 for the high, and pushing up to about 18 Monday, but another round of moderate to heavy rainfall possible. This is Precision Weather Meteorologist Phil Spivak for Coast 101.1.
0: It's 4:57 here in St. John's, and it's mostly cloudy, 18 degrees, just a few clouds, and 19 in Clarendon.

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It's Coast 101, Lionel Richie. And there's All Night Long. It is your Coast home. It's Friday. And you know what that means, obviously? We got to sing along. Tony Angelo ain't here, but I am. And let's sing along with Neil Diamond, Sweet Caroline, on the Coast.

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It's Coast 101. Phil Collins with Two Hearts and Rick Bailey here. Time now for you to name it, to claim it. I'm going to give you some song lyrics. You identify the song title and the artist, and I'll get you a jumbo pizza from No Name Pizza. 30 Ropeback Lane, they don't need a name to be the best. And here's the lyrics. You're making me go, then making me stay. Why do you hurt me so bad? If you think you know the tune, give me a phone call on the coastline, 709-754-1011, and I'll hook you up with some pizza. Here's Mariah Carey, Fantasy, on the coast.

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0: It's Coast 101.1, Summer on the Coast, and Holiday from Madonna from back in the summer of 1983. Hey, it's Rick Bailey, and yeah, we're playing Name It to Claim It, and yeah, up for grabs, Jumbo Pizza from No Name Pizza. Let's see who's on the coastline right now.
1: Trapped by your love.
0: Hi, the coast.
1: To yourself.
0: Hello.
1: Sorry, I'm singing it to myself. Hi.
0: How are you today?
1: I'm good. How are you?
0: What's your name?
1: It's Patty. How are you?
0: How are you? Well, do you know? Do you know the song?
1: Is it "We Are Young," Pat Benatar?
0: Oh, that's incorrect. We're looking for the right title.
1: Oh, that's not the right title.
0: It's not the right title.
1: Oh, well.
0: Okay. Well, try again next time.
1: Okay, thanks.
0: All right, bye. Thanks for calling in. Bye. Hi, the coast. Who's this?
2: Colleen Rogers.
0: Colleen Rogers. How are you today?
2: Not bad. How are you?
0: Good, good. What's the song?
2: Love is a Battlefield.
0: Love is a Battlefield. By who?
2: Adventure.
0: Oh, yeah, of course. All right. Well, thanks for calling, Colleen, and for playing along. You're going to get a pizza from No Name Pizza.
2: Thank you. My grandson's just arrived, so they'll love that.
0: Oh, perfect. Excellent. Free pizza's always a good time, right?
2: Always.
0: Okay. Well, thanks for playing. We'll get some more details from you in just a moment. I'll get you to hang on the line for me for just a moment, eh?
2: Perfect. Thanks.
0: Okay. Thank you, Colleen. She's our winner in Name It to Claim It today. Pat Benatar, Love is a Battlefield. With No Name Pizza, 30 Ropewalk Lane, they don't need a name to be the best.
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9: Mostly cloudy sky through the night with a low right around 10, pushing back to 15 on Saturday. Cloud cover, but a few breaks of sunshine, and then thicker cloud cover by day's end, and rain likely at night. Mostly light rain, drizzle. Picking up late night into Sunday, rain can become heavy at times. Stuck around 14 for the high, and pushing up to around 18 Monday, but another round of moderate to heavy rainfall possible. This is Precision Weather Meteorologist Phil Spivak for Coast 1011.
8: It's 525 here in St. John's, 18 degrees, mostly cloud. That sun is peeking out. And in Clarenville, just a few clouds and 19.

It's Coast 101.1 and Love is a Battlefield from Pat Benatar. And Colleen was today's Name It to Claim It winner. And she wins on Jumbo Pizza from No Name Pizza, 30 Ropewalk Lane. They don't need a name to be the best. And we'll do it all again next week on the Coast Home. Here's Eagle Eye Cherry, Save Tonight on Coast 101.1.

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It's Coast 101. Nelly Furtado with Say It Right. Hey, you're hanging with Rick. It is the Coast Home Friday. Let's get the party started with Pink on the Coast.

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1: It's Coast 101 OMC, Summer on the Coast from back in the summer of 1996. There's How Bizarre, and it's Rick Bailey. All the bizarre stuff is coming back to us for next week. You remember 5K or Getaway and how much fun you had playing that contest? Well, we're getting back to it starting Tuesday on September 8th. It's the return of 5K or Getaway, and if you're still wondering what it's all about, well, you can put your name in for a $5,000 grand prize. 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Awesome. Or, here's this one, a mystery prize. Hey, if you like surprises, we've got a mystery box with something in it. 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It's always a lot of fun. Four times daily we play. 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We get back to it with 5K or Getaway with Piper's Discover More for Less here on Coast 101. 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
4: 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There's a small break at the pumps today. Gas fell by 2.5 cents. Diesel, furnace, and stove oil are down tenths of a cent, and propane is nearly half a cent lower. A 36-year-old Torbay man was arrested on Wednesday night after police received several calls about a possible impaired driver driving at excessive speeds and erratically towards Whitburn. Radar clocked the vehicle traveling at speeds of up to 170 kilometers an hour. Police caught up to the vehicle when the driver pulled into a business parking lot. Stephen Cecil Miller was showing signs of impairment and driving with a suspended license. He is charged with impaired dangerous driving and was issued multiple tickets.
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7: Mostly cloudy sky through the night with a low right around 10, pushing back to 15 on Saturday. Cloud cover, a few breaks of sunshine, and then thicker cloud cover by day's end, and rain likely at night. Mostly light rain, drizzle. Picking up late night into Sunday, rain can become heavy at times. Stuck around 14 for the high, and pushing up to around 18 Monday, but another round of moderate to heavy rainfall possible. This is Precision Weather Meteorologist Phil Spivak for Coast 1011.
8: It's 5:56. Don't think about the rain just yet. Got some sunshine peeking out of the clouds here in St. John's. 17 degrees and just a few clouds. Another lovely day in Clarenville, 19.

It's Coast 101.1 Spin Doctors, Two Princes, and Rick Bailey helping you coast home for the weekend. The long Labor Day weekend could be a little wet, so wherever you're going, watch your driving out there. Here's Adele on the coast. Hi.

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0: Bill.
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0: Carolyn. 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And the greatest hits of all time.
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It's Coast 101.1 Drive-By from Train, and you're with Rick. Well, less driving, more walking with Proclaimers. I'm going to be 500 miles on the coast. When I wake up.

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It's Coast 101 and Summer on the Coast with Smash Mouth from Summer 1997. There's Walking on the Sun. And Rick Bailey here. Had some sunshine today, but it's not really going to carry into our long weekend.

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10: Mostly cloudy sky through the night with a low right around 10, pushing back to 15 on Saturday. Cloud cover, a few breaks of sunshine, and then thicker cloud cover by day's end, and rain likely at night. Mostly light rain, drizzle. Picking up late night into Sunday, rain can become heavy at times, stuck around 14 for the high, and pushing up to around 18 Monday, but another round of moderate to heavy rainfall possible. This is Precision Weather meteorologist Phil Spivak for Coast 101.1.

It's Coast 101. There's Enid from Bare Naked Ladies. Hi there. You're hanging with Rick on your Friday night. And every time I hear this one, I just think of snacking. Snacking on chili dogs, of course. Here's John Mellencamp, Jack and Diane on the Coast.

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It's Coast 101 and Sass Jordan, Make You a Believer. It's Rick. I believe we're going to hear a summer hit that you might recall from television. Yeah, TV theme song. It's right after John Mayer on the Coast.

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0: It's Coast 101.1 with a song performed specifically as the theme song for the TV sitcom Friends. There's Rembrandts with a number one hit from summer 1995. I'll be there for you. It's a summer on the coast. And it's Rick. Well, summer seems like it's coming to a close. We've got some cooler temperatures and some rain in our forecast. I don't know. Maybe it'll change. We'll check your Coast Precision Weather coming up.
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13: Mostly cloudy sky through the night with a low right around 10, pushing back to 15 on Saturday. Cloud cover, a few breaks of sunshine, and then thicker cloud cover by day's end, and rain likely at night. Mostly light rain, drizzle. Picking up late night into Sunday, rain can become heavy at times. Stuck around 14 for the high, and pushing up to around 18 Monday, but another round of moderate to heavy rainfall possible. This is Precision Weather meteorologist Phil Spivak for Coast 101.1.

It's Coast 101.1, Tom Petty with Free Fallin', and you're hanging with Rick. It is Friday night with the Georgia Satellites here on the Coast.

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1: Ridiculously expensive. 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

It's Coast 101.1 Gloria from Laura Branigan. Hey, it's Rick Bailey, and we've got a Summer on the Coast from the Go-Go's. Back in the summer of 1982, it's coming right up after Fine Young Cannibals. Good Thing on the Coast.

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0: It's Coast 1011 Summer on the Coast, and we're going back to 1982, the Go-Go's with Vacation. Yeah, they certainly have a lot of fun with their songs and videos. Hey, it's Rick Bailey. You know that our boss Aiden Hibbs is taking some vacation time this week, so he's not going to be in tomorrow morning for the Celtic Coast, but that's okay. Leslie Ann is going to be in for Aiden tomorrow to play all the very best in Newfoundland and Irish traditional music. That's from 8 a.m. until 1 p.m., and that means, being the long Labor Day weekend, she'll be announcing the grand prize winner in our Nail Down Your Summer Again contest with Dalton's Home Hardware Building Center. 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
5: Mostly cloudy sky through the night with a low right around 10, pushing back to 15 on Saturday. Cloud cover, a few breaks of sunshine, and then thicker cloud cover by day's end, and rain likely at night. Mostly light rain, drizzle. Picking up late night into Sunday, rain can become heavy at times. Stuck around 14 for the high, and pushing up to around 18 Monday, but another round of moderate to heavy rainfall possible. This is Precision Weather meteorologist Phil Spivak for Coast 101.1.

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Summer on the Coast coming your way from 1996 with some Bryan Adams. And here's a favorite from Cyndi Lauper, True Colors on Coast 101.1.

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0: It's Coast 101.1, Brian Adams with your Summer on the Coast. Number one hit here in Canada for The Only Thing That Looks Good on Me Is You from Summer 1996. Hi, it's Rick Bailey. Speaking of looking good, Tony and Carolyn for Mornings on the Coast. This morning they were talking about snacking, right? And Vanessa overheard and ended up stopping at Spice X, Black Marsh Superette, to pick up some tasty blueberry flakies. Just check out the photo that they shared on the Coast Facebook page. Oh, I'm drooling right now. And why didn't they share with me? Your Coast Precision Weather is next.
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13: Mostly cloudy sky through the night with a low right around 10, pushing back to 15 on Saturday. Cloud cover, a few breaks of sunshine, and then thicker cloud cover by day's end, and rain likely at night. Mostly light rain, drizzle. Picking up late night into Sunday, rain can become heavy at times. Stuck around 14 for the high, and pushing up to around 18 Monday, but another round of moderate to heavy rainfall possible. This is Precision Weather meteorologist Phil Spivak for Coast 101.1.

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It's Coast 101 and Roxette with Joyride. Hi, it's Rick Bailey here, and make sure you find Jenna this weekend, final weekend for Summer on the Coast 2026 with Leon's Furniture. She's got great prizes from her sponsors on board, Coast Swag, and a chance at some free gas Tuesday morning. Here's Thompson Twins on the Coast.

It's Coast 101.1. I can't go for that. Hall & Oates, and that's the kind of smooth sound you're going to hear every single Sunday on the coast when you join Dana Parsons. 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

0: It's Coast 101 Caribbean Queen from summer 1984. Billy Ocean for A Summer on the Coast. Hey, it's Rick Bailey, and more 80s favorites coming your way every weekend on the coast. Join Keith Soper. That's tomorrow at 8 p.m. every Saturday. And then he's back again on Sunday at 3 p.m., just after Yacht Rock on the Coast with Dana Parsons. Keith will be bringing you epic 80s, yes, and that's 4 hours of the best in 80s music. And he's got some great things to talk about, all the cool things that were happening back then in entertainment, and movies, and TV, and he's going to get into an epic 80s spotlight on the legendary Tina Turner. So three from Tina this weekend. 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
5: Mostly cloudy sky through the night with a low right around 10, pushing back to 15 on Saturday. Cloud cover, a few breaks of sunshine, and then thicker cloud cover by day's end, and rain likely at night. Mostly light rain, drizzle. Picking up late night into Sunday, rain can become heavy at times. Stuck around 14 for the high, and pushing up to around 18 Monday, but another round of moderate to heavy rainfall possible. This is Precision Weather Meteorologist Phil Spivak for Coast 101.1.

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0: With Byron's Clothing for Men. 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

0: It's Coast 101. Bop, number one hit for three young brothers. Well, they're a little older these days, but back in summer 1997, Hanson were huge. There's a summer on the coast. Bop. Hey, it's Rick Bailey. How's the weekend looking for our Coast Precision Weather Forecast? Well, the long weekend looks a little bit wet. We'll check it out. Details coming up.
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10: Mostly cloudy sky through the night with a low right around 10, pushing back to 15 on Saturday. Cloud cover, a few breaks of sunshine, and then thicker cloud cover by day's end, and rain likely at night. Mostly light rain, drizzle, picking up late night into Sunday. Rain can become heavy at times, stuck around 14 for the high, and pushing up to around 18 Monday, but another round of moderate to heavy rainfall possible. This is Precision Weather Meteorologist Phil Spivak for Coast 101.1.

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You're with Rick, and Friday night, just coasting through the night. 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
2: Right. 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
0: Mornings on the Coast with Bill and Carolyn. 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

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And you're with Rick Bailey. Friday night and some positive vibes coming your way. As you know, this is a popular sing-along. I think everybody can get into this song. From Journey, Don't Stop Believing on Coast 101.1.

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It's Coast 101, and from summer 1998, number one hit for Fastball with A Summer on the Coast and The Way. It's Rick Bailey. Now, the way you want to go is to maybe get away with some guaranteed money, or maybe you want to go for that 5K prize. We are talking about the return of 5K or Getaway. After the long weekend, we're going to get back to it on Tuesday, September the 8th, our popular contest where we give you choices. Yeah, we're going to ask you whether you want to get your name in for the big $5,000 draw that we'll make after the contest is over. Or you could just walk away with a guaranteed prize of $101 cash. That is another option. Hey, instant money? Sure. Or an instant prize. We've got a mystery prize to offer you. What is in this mystery box? Well, we don't really know until we open it. So the surprise is there. It could be a very big surprise.

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5: Mostly cloudy sky through the night with a low right around 10, pushing back to 15 on Saturday. Cloud cover, a few breaks of sunshine, and then thicker cloud cover by day's end, and rain likely at night. Mostly light rain, drizzle. Picking up late night into Sunday, rain can become heavy at times. Stuck around 14 for the high, and pushing up to around 18 Monday, but another round of moderate to heavy rainfall possible. This is Precision Weather Meteorologist Phil Spivak for Coast 101.1.